Like father, like son, and Bo Cephas gets right down to it on our tribute to Dad with his breakout single called Family Tradition. And Lone Star and George Strait in there, too. And as you might expect, there's going to be some heartstrings pulled on you today, so let's get plucking with Kenny Chesney on our Father's Day special.

daughter. For my wife, I'll take my chances and climb that mountain, though clipped on clouds

0: don't care.
1: That was a huge record for Clyde King, a one-hit wonder with that song called Wolverton Mountain in 1962. And some pretty cool trivia about that song. Clifton Clowers was a real guy and Wolverton Mountain a real place. Clifton lived near Center Ridge, Arkansas on Wolverton Mountain and had 15 kids and, according to many in that area, had a daughter who was a real beauty and drew a lot of attention from boys around there. But in truth, Clifton was a peaceful man, and though he might have been, as the song says, mighty handy with a gun and a knife, he never threatened anyone and lived to be 102 years old up there on Wolverton Mountain on our feature of our tribute to Dad.
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5: W-I-L-Q, AccuWeather.
6: Mostly cloudy with periods of rain late tonight, dry to the north of Williamsport in the mountains, low 54 in the outlying areas to 58 in the city. Rain could be heavy at times on Monday. That could give us some pounding on the roads, highs near 70. Partly sunny, very nice day on Tuesday, high Tuesday afternoon at 82. Partly sunny, another terrific day on Wednesday, high Wednesday 81. AccuWeather anytime at WILQ.com. I'm Steve Williams.

0: Negra, the song that was featured in the film in which he starred called Flicka. And there are rumblings that there will be a second season of another film Tim starred in, 1883, a Taylor Sheridan Paramount series production that also starred Faith Hill. 1883 was a massive critical and commercial success, and it set a record for the most watched original series debut in history. But it was originally intended for a one-and-done thing, just one series. But it was so successful, apparently Paramount is reconsidering. No word on who's going to star in it or what it's about, but I'm crazy for the idea. I love Westerns, and from my chair, it's one of the best I've ever seen. We'll see. I hope it happens, and I hope that Faith and Tim are back. Meantime, we got the Oak Ridge Boys coming up next on our feature of our tribute to Dad.
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7: 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It's Rick Jackson's Country Classics. This show has been previously recorded.
0: It's Father's Day weekend, and so we got a tribute to Dad going on. And when you're the father of a daughter, I know because I have two, Kelly and Jenny, it's hard to let go. But I never picked up a shotgun to keep the boys away. This guy might, though, on this song. Here comes the Oak Ridge Boys and Leaving Louisiana in the Broad Daylight, and more of our feature of our tribute to Dad.

0: It's Confederate Railroad. And I understand that one. My dad was a sharecropper's son. Had 12 brothers and sisters. And to say he was never the Cadillac kind, well, that's an understatement. But there's more to that idea than just money. It's also about being humble and staying true to your kind. As Mark Twain said, a man only needs so much money. The rest is just for showing off. Coming up next, we got music on the way from Earl Haggard next on our feature of our tribute to Dad.
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0: appears if there was a big song on the charts, there might be what has been referred to as an answer song. And the most famous was Kitty Wells' first big number one song. It wasn't God I Made Honky Tonk Angels, which was the answer to The Wild Side of Life by Hank Thompson. And then there's The Queen of the House, the answer to The King of the Road, and many others. And though I don't think that song was intended necessarily as an answer song, it sure serves that purpose. Ronnie Millsap, I'm a Stand By My Woman man. The answer, or maybe the compliment to Stand By Your Man by Tammy Wynette. And I've got music coming up next from George Strait on the way on our feature of our tribute to Dad.
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0: Getting old ain't easy for anyone. It comes with aches and pain for the body and soul. It's hard on your family and friends too. Sounds odd, but there's almost a sense of betrayal for the kids, you know? How dare you get old on me, Dad? Like he could just snap out of it. Like getting old, if you're lucky enough to get old, happens to everyone. And I like that song as the old man tries to help his son deal with what he's already had to deal with when he and his father took the walk. That's Sawyer Brown with music from Rodney Atkins just before that. Cleaning This Gun and Reuben James from Kenny Rogers too. And I got music from Trace Atkins coming up on our Father's Day weekend tribute to Dad.
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0: Rick Jackson's Country Classics, our stroll down memory lane on Country 105.1 WILQ. I just love these family themes. Christmas, Valentine's Day, Thanksgiving Day, Mother's Day, Father's Day. They're my favorite because country music is at its best, singing about your family. Country music is the most intimate music there is, and nothing can make you laugh or cry more than songs about the people you love the most in your life, your family. And songs like this one by Trace Atkins as we pay tribute to your daddy.

0: Then, and I love the parallel between driving and finding your way through life. I taught both of my girls to drive. Standard clutch, too. So it wouldn't throw them if they ever had to drive one. Change a tire, too. I don't think they've ever had to do either one. But they know how. Some of the best memories I've ever had watching them do that. So many moments in life where they take another step away from you, which is exactly what we're here to help them do. And they keep them between the lines. Just before that, we got music from Lone Star and Mr. Mom. And I've got Loretta coming up next on our tribute to Dad.
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1: 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It's Rick Jackson's Country Classics. This show has been previously recorded.
0: Loretta Lynn wrote dozens of songs about her family, especially about her dad, including three of her most loved songs, That Silver-Haired Daddy of Mine, They Don't Make Him Like My Dad Anymore, and of course this one. And here she comes, straight out of Butcher House, Loretta Lynn, and more of our tribute today.

street, kicking and a gouging in the mud and the blood and the beer. I tell you, I've fought tougher men, but I really can't remember when. He kicked like a mule and he bit like a crocodile. I heard him laugh and then I heard him cussing. He went for his gun and I pulled mine first. He stood there looking at me and I saw him smile. He said, son, this world is rough, and if a man's gonna make it, he's gotta be tough. And I know I wouldn't be there to help you along. So I give you that name and I said goodbye. I knew you'd have to get tough or die. And it's that name that helped to make you strong. Yeah. He said, now you just fought one hell of a fight, and I know you

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4: W-I-L-Q, AccuWeather.
5: Mostly cloudy with periods of rain late tonight, dry to the north of Williamsport in the mountains, low 54 in the outlying areas to 58 in the city. Rain could be heavy at times on Monday. That could give us some pounding on the roads, highs near 70. Partly sunny, very nice day on Tuesday, high Tuesday afternoon at 82. Partly sunny, another terrific day on Wednesday, high Wednesday 81. AccuWeather anytime at WILQ.com. I'm Steve Williams.

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7: Mostly cloudy with periods of rain late tonight. Dry to the north of Williamsport in the mountains. Low 54 in the outlying areas to 58 in the city. Rain could be heavy at times on Monday. That could give us some pounding on the roads. Highs near 70. Partly sunny. Very nice day on Tuesday. High Tuesday afternoon at 82. Partly sunny. Another terrific day on Wednesday. High Wednesday 81. AccuWeather anytime at WIOQ.com. 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
4: Mostly cloudy with periods of rain for the overnight hours. Dry to the north of Williamsport in the mountains. Low 54 in the outlying areas to 58 in the city. For Monday, rain could be heavy at times. Could be some pounding on the roads. The high on Monday near 70. Partly sunny, a terrific day on Tuesday. High Tuesday afternoon, 82. Looking ahead to Wednesday, partly sunny with highs near 81. AccuWeather anytime at WILQ.com. 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
0: It's time for another hour of your country favorites on Country 105.1.

T-top jack in her cherry coat town. Mama and daddy put their roots right here. This is where the car broke down. Yellow dog school bus kicking up red dust.

The things you need for your Monday. Lainey Wilson and John Mayer, Country 105.1 WILQ. Good evening, Susquehanna Valley. Happy Monday. Eric Spencer here with you with the Up All Night Show. Hope you had a good weekend. Coming up today, we'll have a bear costume, tripping on mushrooms, and a money-begging robot in the news. Keep the show going now. Scott McCurry, D.

0: Morgan Wallen, I Got Better, Country 105.1 WILQ. Well, hopefully this guy got better. The Times Union newspaper says a Brooklyn, New York man was recently arrested while hiking in Harriman State Park. The man got into a fight with some friends and then took off running through the woods. He then thought it was a good idea to ingest some psychedelic mushrooms and then called the police because he was tripping and lost. Officials were able to locate the man and then charged him with possession. So yes, hopefully he got better after he decided to ingest some psychedelic mushrooms. Wonder if they were good. Cut up FGL, Megan Maroney, Neil McCoy, and your AccuWeather forecast.
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0: 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Baking temperature is 350. 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
1: W-I-L-Q, AccuWeather. Mostly cloudy with periods of rain for the overnight hours. Dry to the north of Williamsport in the mountains. Low 54 in the outlying areas to 58 in the city. For Monday, rain could be heavy at times. Could be some pounding on the roads. The high on Monday near 70. Partly sunny, a terrific day on Tuesday. High Tuesday afternoon, 82. Looking ahead to Wednesday, partly sunny with highs near 81. AccuWeather anytime at WILQ.com. 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

enjoy some special guest hosts filling in for Jimmy Kimmel this summer. Yeah, Jimmy wrapped up his final show on Thursday before his annual summer vacation to spend time with his wife and kids. With guest hosts taking over the show starting on July 6th, Tiffany Haddish kicks off the lineup, returning after her first hosting stint last year. Anthony Anderson follows, and then later on it will be Jelly Roll with his stint as well. We got Parker McCollum now. It's Killing Me, your country 105.1 WILQ.

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0: Bang. 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The Messiah Lutheran Church in Clarkstown is inviting the community for a fun evening of food and fellowship. As part of the community outreach project, several food trucks will be set up in the church parking lot tomorrow night from 4 till 6 p.m. at the Messiah Lutheran Church on Route 442 in Clarkstown. Everyone is encouraged to come out, enjoy some great food, and visit with neighbors and friends and support the participating food trucks. 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Q cares about Susquehanna Valley and you.
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4: WILQ AccuWeather.
5: Mostly cloudy with periods of rain for the overnight hours. Dry to the north of Williamsport in the mountains. Low 54 in the outlying areas to 58 in the city. For Monday, rain could be heavy at times. Could be some pounding on the roads. The high on Monday near 70. Partly sunny, a terrific day on Tuesday. High Tuesday afternoon, 82. Looking ahead to Wednesday, partly sunny with highs near 81. AccuWeather anytime at WILQ.com. 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

Thomas Rhett here on National Kissing Day. Yes, today encourages us to pucker up for a smooch, whether it could be from your significant other, your kids, or your pets. Hey, good evening. It's Country 105.1 WILQ. Eric Spencer here with you with the Up All Night Show. Hope your night's going good. It's Riley Green and Al Langley now. Don't mind if I do.

0: south of Sanity, Zach Top Country 105.1 WILQ. Well, this is pretty crazy. The Daily Star says a humanoid robot was spotted begging for cash on its knees in China. The robot was identified as Unitree G1 model made by Unitree Robotics. It told shock locals that it had no money to recharge. It begged for help with electricity fees. One local joked, even beggars are being replaced. How do you not have any money for electricity? All you have to do is pull the cord out of your butt and plug it into some outlet. At least it was begging for money and not for anything else, you know, like psychedelic mushrooms. Cut up Joe Nichols, Cody Johnson, Patty Loveless, and your AccuWeather forecast.
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5: WILQ AccuWeather.
6: Mostly cloudy with periods of rain for the overnight hours. Dry to the north of Williamsport in the mountains. Low 54 in the outlying areas to 58 in the city. For Monday, rain could be heavy at times. Could be some pounding on the roads. The high on Monday near 70. Partly sunny, a terrific day on Tuesday. High Tuesday afternoon, 82. Looking ahead to Wednesday, partly sunny with highs near 81. AccuWeather anytime at WILQ.com. I'm Steve Williams.

Give me those beans? Yeah, Kevin Bacon tells NBC that he is changing his last name from Bacon to Beans to encourage people to swap out meat for beans on Wednesday. The more beans you eat, the more you toot. It's Morgan Wallen now, don't we? Here.

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0: Love is blind. Also, love can be stupid, too. That's Ian Munson, Country 105.1 WILQ. 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
7: WILQ AccuWeather.
8: Mostly cloudy with periods of rain for the overnight hours. Dry to the north of Williamsport in the mountains. Low 54 in the outlying areas to 58 in the city. For Monday, rain could be heavy at times. Could be some pounding on the roads. The high on Monday near 70. Partly sunny, a terrific day on Tuesday. High Tuesday afternoon, 82. Looking ahead to Wednesday, partly sunny with highs near 81. AccuWeather anytime at WILQ.com. I'm Steve Williams.
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We're going to let Sean give you a chance to win with the Coast to Work Challenge around 7:45 this morning down at Carey's Corner here, Country 105.1 WILQ. Good evening again. Eric Spencer here with you up all night show. Hope your night's still going good. He's thinking about a long, hot summer that's on our way. It's Keith Urban. I can't sleep.

0: Motorboating down at the Redneck Yacht Club. Craig Morgan, Country 105.1 WILQ. Well, we're not heading down to the Redneck Yacht Club, but we are going to head to the Q Laboratory. Yeah, let's grab our lab coats and safety goggles for tonight's stupid surveys and studies. And tonight it's going to be one of the stupidest surveys ever. Study shows people more open to eating insects than expected. Yeah, Portuguese researchers found people who try insect-based foods for the first time often enjoy them more than anticipated. The study tested 38 adults who had never eaten insects before. Curious how much these 38 adults were paid. Participants sampled both insect protein bars and cereal bars while scientists monitored their brain activity and heart rates. Ill. Researchers showed that people became more attentive and engaged while eating insect-based products with increased heart rates, indicating heightened arousal. Oh my. When asked to choose, participants were more likely to prefer the insect-based protein bar over the cereal bar. Researchers called their findings, quote-unquote, very surprising. I'm quite surprised as well. Since literature suggests that consumers typically reject novel foods. I don't think I would consider eating insects and an insect-infused protein bar a novel food. I would call it gross and do not want to see that in any type of local grocery store. So yes, I can see why they're very surprised. But I also said, how much were these 38 adults paid to eat bugs? Ill, ill, ill. Count up Luke Combs, Alan Jackson, Dylan Scott, and your AccuWeather forecast.
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2: WILQ AccuWeather. Mostly cloudy with periods of rain for the overnight hours. Dry to the north of Williamsport in the mountains. Low 54 in the outlying areas to 58 in the city. For Monday, rain could be heavy at times. Could be some pounding on the roads. The high on Monday near 70. Partly sunny, a terrific day on Tuesday. High Tuesday afternoon, 82. Looking ahead to Wednesday, partly sunny with highs near 81. AccuWeather anytime at WILQ.com. I'm Steve Williams.

Well, days like these, New York City is still celebrating the Knicks winning the NBA championship, and Ben Stiller wants to get in on the action. Yeah, he announced that he's producing an HBO documentary about the New York Knicks in partnership with A24 and Madison Square Garden. It's Luke Bryan now. One margarita here at the Cube.

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She's not one of them, girl. She's our only girl. Yeah, coming up Sunday mornings around 6:40, it's In Touch with Freddie Hammer, her public affairs show. It's brought to you by Geisinger, Muncie, and Jersey Shore. 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It's Garth Brooks now with The Dance. Looking

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0: Make a liar. 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
4: WILQ. Mostly cloudy with periods of rain for the overnight hours. Dry to the north of Williamsport in the mountains. Low 54 in the outlying areas to 58 in the city. For Monday, rain could be heavy at times. Could be some pounding on the roads. The high on Monday near 70. Partly sunny, a terrific day on Tuesday. High Tuesday afternoon, 82. Looking ahead to Wednesday, partly sunny with highs near 81. AccuWeather anytime at WILQ.com. I'm Steve Williams.
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0: say so.
1: Oh, I say so, that we're celebrating two different foods here in the Susquehanna Valley. It's National Onion Rings Day and National Chocolate Eclair Day. So what would you like, something deep fried or something very sweet? Hey, good morning. It's Country 105 WILQ. Eric Spencer here with you with the Up All Night Show. Hope your morning's off to a good start. Hope you had a good weekend as well. So we got Elle Langley and Riley Green.
2: 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I'd been out on the road, lonely at night. 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

0: Count those cigarettes. 20 of them to be exact. Morgan Wallen, Country 105.1 WILQ. And I dare you to count how many fireworks you see as we're setting the night to music with our fireworks celebration on Saturday, July 4th. This year, it's down at the Lycoming County Fairgrounds in Hughesville as we're celebrating America's 250th birthday. 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Now, before heading on over, you can stop by the Hughesville Volunteer Fire Department as they're hosting a 4th of July party from 4 until 10 p.m. at 10 South Railroad Street in Hughesville. 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For more information on this year's 4th of July celebration, head to our website at WILQ.com. 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
5: WILQ AccuWeather. Mostly cloudy with periods of rain for the overnight hours. Dry to the north of Williamsport in the mountains. Low 54 in the outlying areas to 58 in the city. For Monday, rain could be heavy at times. Could be some pounding on the roads. The high on Monday near 70. Partly sunny, a terrific day on Tuesday. High Tuesday afternoon, 82. Looking ahead to Wednesday, partly sunny with highs near 81. AccuWeather anytime at WILQ.com. 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

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And we now have better reception in the Muncie area at 105.5 FM. So tune in and give it a try from WILQ.

Well, this could be a great love story, but apparently it's not happened at Madison Square Garden. Yeah, TMZ says there's evidence that Taylor Swift and Travis Kelce will not tie the knot in New York City at Madison Square Garden. Hmm. It's Chris Young here at Q.

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check in with Teddy B after 11 o'clock this morning, either via the phone or Facebook, and give him your song request for the Subway R Request Lunch Hour. Not only will you have a chance to hear your song, but you also get registered to win lunch for two from Subway and a pair of tickets for an upcoming race at Clinton County Speedway, courtesy of us here, Country 105.1 WILQ.

0: I got a feeling it's going to be a good day here in the Susquehanna Valley. Billy Currington, Country 105.1 WILQ. Got one last Q-tip for you for the night. 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
6: Mostly cloudy with periods of rain for the overnight hours. Dry to the north of Williamsport in the mountains. Low 54 in the outlying areas to 58 in the city. For Monday, rain could be heavy at times. Could be some pounding on the roads. The high on Monday near 70. Partly sunny, a terrific day on Tuesday. High Tuesday afternoon, 82. Looking ahead to Wednesday, partly sunny with highs near 81. AccuWeather anytime at WILQ.com. I'm Steve Williams.

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Become a WILQ Music Insider now on our website at WILQ.com. Good morning again. Axe Spencer here with you at the Up All Night Show. Hope your morning's off to a good start. Hanging out with you for one more hour as we're looking for a brunette now with Tucker Wetmore.

0: kid myself. John Morgan, Country 105.1 WILQ. And apparently this man did this for the kids. Reuters says a man dressed up as a black bear recently attacked a Japanese school during a bear safety drill. The man got down on all fours and growled at hunters as they moved in to prepare to neutralize him. After they quote-unquote pretended to neutralize him, the man decided to play dead while the hunters finished their drills. Again, another job I do not remember being at career day in school where he could pretend to be a bear for hunting drills. I would have so done that. Count up Luke Bryan, Laney Wilson, Alan Jackson, and your AccuWeather forecast.
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5: WILQ AccuWeather. Mostly cloudy with periods of rain for the overnight hours. Dry to the north of Williamsport in the mountains. Low 54 in the outlying areas to 58 in the city. For Monday, rain could be heavy at times. Could be some pounding on the roads. The high on Monday near 70. Partly sunny, a terrific day on Tuesday. High Tuesday afternoon, 82. Looking ahead to Wednesday, partly sunny with highs near 81. AccuWeather anytime at WILQ.com. I'm Steve Williams.

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0: CBS News says comedian Carlos Mencia is facing 12 felony counts of criminal tax fraud. Carlos is accused of failing to report $8.7 million in income over a six-year period.
1: Ouch.
0: It's Al Langley and Morgan Wallen now here at theCUBE.

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0: Turn it up, son. All right, boys. This is her favorite song, you know that, right? So we play it good and loud. She might get up and dance again. Oh, she put her beard down. Here she comes, here she comes.

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Yeah, between 3 and 5 Friday afternoons, it's the Backyard Broadcasting Traffic Reports with Performance Towing and Recovery Service here, Country 105.1 WILQ.

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0: Hudson Westbrook, painted you pretty here at Country 105.1 WILQ. Well, I'm going to paint myself an exit like Wile E. Coyote and get up on out of here before the Roadrunner comes in. Or I guess that's Sean Carey, one of the two. He'll be here through the rest of the morning with you. Me, I'll be back here later today or tonight, depending on how you look out of here at Country 105.1 WILQ. You, yeah, you out there, have a good morning and have a great day. And if you get lost in the woods, don't be eating any psychedelic mushrooms.
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6: 570-326-3389. Periods of rain today, heavy at times. There can be ponding of water in area streets and poor drainage areas, high near 70. That rain continues through this evening, then tapering off to a couple of showers after midnight, low 62. Warmer and less humid tomorrow as we dry things out. Clouds go away to some sunshine, high 81. Partly sunny and pleasant Wednesday, high 83. Increasingly cloudy Thursday with an afternoon thunderstorm, high 83. More showers and storms Friday, high 82. AccuWeather anytime at WILQ.com. I'm Carl Erickson.
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0: Good morning. Here's your exclusive Susquehanna Valley farm forecast. Rain will be heavy at times today into this evening. That will bring a total rainfall accumulation of a half to one inch across the area. But any heavier thunderstorm later on this afternoon and evening can bring those totals up to a 1.5 inches locally. Now, with the clouds and the rainfall, temperatures around 70 degrees. That's a good 12 degrees below the historical average this time of the year. And we'll have a light easterly wind of 5 to 10 miles per hour throughout the day, shifting around to the north tonight. Now, dry weather does move in for tomorrow. That will last into Wednesday with warmer temperatures, low 80s for highs both tomorrow and Wednesday. And each day will feature light winds generally out of the north and northwest around 7 to 14 miles per hour. Next best chance for rainfall comes in here Thursday afternoon. That will be some spotty thunderstorm activity, any of which may bring a quarter to a half inch of rainfall. Then more widespread showers and thunderstorms expected on Friday. Generally a quarter to a half inch of rainfall expected with that activity on Friday, with temperatures in the lower 80s. And both Thursday and Friday, winds will be generally light out of the south at 5 to 10 miles per hour. AccuWeather anytime at WILQ.com. I'm meteorologist Carl Erickson.
1: All right, Carl, thank you. Cloudy here in Williamsport before the rain arrives a little later on this morning as we're back in from the weekend. And 60 at Carey's Corner and Bailey Zimmerman.

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0: Good morning. Here's your exclusive Susquehanna Valley Farm Forecast. Rain will be heavy at times today into this evening. That will bring a total rainfall accumulation of a half to 1 inch across the area. But any heavier thunderstorm later on this afternoon and evening can bring those totals up to 1.5 inches locally. Now, with the clouds and the rainfall, temperatures around 70 degrees. That's a good 12 degrees below the historical average this time of the year. And we'll have a light easterly wind of 5 to 10 miles per hour throughout the day, shifting around to the north tonight. Now, dry weather does move in for tomorrow. That will last into Wednesday with warmer temperatures, low 80s for highs both tomorrow and Wednesday. And each day will feature light winds generally out of the north and northwest around 7 to 14 miles per hour. Next best chance for rainfall comes in here Thursday afternoon. That will be some spotty thunderstorm activity, any of which may bring a quarter to a half inch of rainfall. Then more widespread showers and thunderstorms expected on Friday. Generally a quarter to a half inch of rainfall expected with that activity on Friday, with temperatures in the lower 80s. And both Thursday and Friday, winds will be generally light out of the south at 5 to 10 miles per hour. AccuWeather anytime at WILQ.com. I'm meteorologist Carl Erickson.
1: All right, Carl, thanks. At 5:44, cloudy now here in Williamsport before the rain arrives in close to an hour or so. We're at 60 at Carey's Corner, and hopefully it was a great Father's Day weekend, an official first day of summer for you yesterday. As we get another week underway with you and Randy Houser.

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1: 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It is National Kissing Day.
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10: 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I got a kissing booth set up.
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7: It's showtime.
14: Well, unfortunately, I got to kiss the weekend goodbye. And hello, hello.
15: Hello.
14: That's your cue?
15: That's me.
14: That's you.
15: Hello.
14: Have a good weekend?
15: Yeah, it was fine.
14: Okay.
15: It was good.
14: Good.
15: Nice weather.
14: Terrific weather. Yeah, there was a pop-up shower. Not one, but two pop-up showers we encountered in Lock Haven on Saturday. One about 1-2 o'clock and another one right before sundown.
15: Yeah.
14: And it was literally like raining. And it was sunny at the same time.
15: So yeah, like one side of the sky.
14: Yeah.
15: Yeah, it was. I saw that.
14: Little rainbow action.
15: Definitely.
14: On Saturday
15: it was
14: night.
15: Rainbow weather.
14: Yeah, it was.
15: I had hummingbirds. I've been watching my hummingbirds. They're back.
14: Hummingbird, don't fly away. Fly away.
15: I've been enjoying their little faces. Their tiny little beaks.
14: Now you got to get some bird food for them.
15: Well, I make the bird food.
14: Ooh.
15: You know, you put it. I have little suction cup feeders on my window. So okay. They come right up to the window.
14: Okay.
15: They're right there.
14: Loose or suet cakes?
15: No, it's the bird food. It's the okay. Hummingbird nectar. Yes. I make the sugar water.
14: The queen of the hummingbird nectar. Look at
15: they
14: you.
15: They love it. I'm very good at it.
14: Good. I bet they like. Keep coming back.
15: That's right. Back year after year.
14: Party at Freddy's place.
15: It's the third year now. Although I was a little late. One came up to the window and was like, dude, what's going on? Where is the feeder?
14: Guys, we'll meet out in front of Freddie's window. She's got the good stuff.
15: The good nectar.
14: Yeah, the good nectar. We got a big concert announcement this morning at 11 o'clock.
15: Great.
14: Ted Bennett will unveil that. Who's it going to be? And it's definitely a show you will not want to miss later this year from your concert hookup, WILQ. Couple seconds away from 6 and summertime officially here. Glad you're here to start another week with us. And what do we got in the news?
15: Well, there was a fatal crash in East Loyal Sock Township this past weekend. And antlerless deer licenses go on sale today. We'll check that. Plus WILQ Sports coming up after Fox News at Carrie's Corner.
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2: News. I'm Sue Guzman. After the first day of talks in Switzerland with the U.S., Iran's top diplomat says major progress has been made in ending the conflict. It comes as President Trump issued a stark warning to Iran ahead of the meeting.
4: President Trump, meanwhile, called out Iran's support for Hezbollah. Trump posting on Truth Social, Iran must immediately stop their highly paid proxies in Lebanon from causing trouble. If they don't, we'll hit Iran very hard again, just like we did last week, only harder.
2: Fox's Max Gordon. The search continues for a suspect in a series of shootings in Kansas City, Missouri that left a person dead. Fox's Madison Scarpino.
5: Local, state, and federal law enforcement are all working on this manhunt, but they're asking for the public's help in finding him as well. The suspect, 22-year-old Oscar Sanchez Munoz. The FBI says he's 5'8". He has brown hair, brown eyes, a tattoo on his right forearm.
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15: Morning. It's 6:02 and it's 61 degrees. I'm Freddie Hammer with this WILQ News update. A 65-year-old motorcyclist from Maryland was killed Friday night in a crash on the Warrensville Road off-ramp of I-180 East in Loyalsock Township. The Lycoming County Coroner's Office identified him as Michael Bay of Westminster, Maryland, formerly of Sturgis, South Dakota. Officials say Bay was wearing a helmet when he apparently lost control and crashed about 6:10 p.m. He was later pronounced dead at the hospital. State police are investigating the crash. A Waterville man is facing charges after police say he fired several shots toward the Pine Creek Rail Trail. Lycoming Regional Police say walkers and their dog called 911 Thursday after 69-year-old David Helminiak allegedly fired in their direction from his back porch. Officers say they found a rifle, spent shell casings, and a target with no backstop facing the trail. Helminiak is jailed on $50,000 bail with a preliminary hearing set for June 24th. A crowd turned out at the most recent Muncie Township Supervisors meeting last week, expecting a town hall and a possible data center, but the issue was not on the agenda. According to the Sun-Gazette, residents instead questioned Board Chair Terry Laukley over when she knew about materials from Danko Holdings tied to a proposed project. Laukley said the township was dealing with a zoning officer transition and disputed claims that she misled residents. A hearing on the application could come in mid-July. And Pennsylvania's 2026-27 general hunting, trapping, and antlerless deer licenses go on sale today. The new license year begins July 1st when current hunting and fur taker licenses expire. The Game Commission says Pennsylvania residents are guaranteed an antlerless license for the wildlife management unit of their choice if they buy before July 13th. Licenses can be purchased online at huntfishpa.gov or through issuing agents. And checking Sports Q in NASCAR, Corey Heim picked up his first career NASCAR Cup Series win Sunday in the inaugural race at Naval Base Coronado. Bubba Wallace finished second, while Kyle Larson came home third, Zane Smith was fourth, and A.J. Allmendinger rounded out the top five.
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8: Rain will be heavy at times today. Watch out for localized flooding, mainly in poor drainage areas, high near 70. That rain continues through the first half of the night, tapering off to a shower or two after midnight, low 62. It turns out partly sunny, nice and warmer tomorrow, high 81. Clouds and sunshine Wednesday, high 83. Sunshine and building clouds on Thursday with an afternoon thunderstorm, high 83. Showers and storms around Friday, high 82. AccuWeather anytime at WILQ.com. I'm Carl Erickson.
14: And we're live at 6:05, cloudy in Williamsport before the rain arrives, and 61 at Carey's Corner.
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1: TR, Thomas Red, Country 105.1, WILQ, and 614. And our back-to-work AccuWeather today, rain heavy at times, high of 70. We'll find out how long it's going to rain, see if it's going to last into tomorrow. With Carl Erickson checking in from the AccuWeather desk this morning for Joe Lundberg. And we got another warm start this morning, 61, cloudy before the rain arrives here in Billtown with WILQ. And coming up later on this week, this Friday, Lycoming County Career Fair. The fair itself from 2 until 6, we will have a live broadcast from 3 until 5 in the lobby of 33 West 3rd in Williamsport. Lots of new careers available for you in Lycoming County, including corrections officers, telecommunicators at the 911 center, CDL drivers, janitorial, and so much more. Plus, you could even get an on-the-spot interview, so be ready to impress at the Lycoming County Career Fair Friday afternoon downtown with WILQ. Kerry Chronicles for today, June 22nd, 173rd day of the year, 192 left until 2027. Today, National Onion Rings Day. Have that as your side to go with your sandwich or burger. And for your dessert, a chocolate eclair, because it's Chocolate Eclair Day. We mentioned earlier National Kissing Day, and it's also, if you're a Volkswagen fan worldwide, VW Beetle Day. 12 days left until Independence Day. That's right, 12 days left until we set the night to music at the Lycoming County Fairgrounds in Hughesville. Saturday night, July 4th, our Set the Night to Music 31st Annual Fireworks Extravaganza. Get all the information at WILQ.com. And we're 77 days left until Labor Day. On this date in 1847, donuts were invented. 1937, Joe Louis won the World Heavyweight Boxing title when he defeated Cinderella Man Jim Braddock. 1942, the Pledge of Allegiance was formally adopted by Congress. 1965, Kellogg's registered the trademark Pop-Tarts. 1969, sadly, we lost Judy Garland this day at the age of 47. 1981, Mark David Chapman pled guilty to killing John Lennon. 1984, The Karate Kid with Ralph Macchio and Pat Morita opened in theaters. 1987, the legendary Fred Astaire passed away at the age of 88. Also today, 20 years ago, Moose, the dog from Frasier, died at the age of 16. And one of the great, funny guys ever, George Carlin, lost him today at the age of 71 in 2008. And in 2009, Kodak announced that it would discontinue sales of Kodachrome color film, ending its 74-year run as a photography giant. Celebrity birthdays today, Todd Rundgren. Todd is God. He's 78 today. And by the way, you have a chance to see Todd Rundgren live. He will be at the Journey Bank Community Arts Center on July the 8th. Head to caclive.com and buy your tickets. Rock and Roll Hall of Famer Cyndi Lauper, 73. Britt Hume, broadcast journalist extraordinaire. He is 83. The one and only Meryl Streep, one of our great actresses. Terrific in the Devil Wears Prada movies and so much more. And the Deer Hunter, 77. Lindsay Wagner, the Bionic Woman, also 77. And Carson Daly from The Voice is 53. On this day, Monday, June 22nd. And that's your Kerry Chronicles at 617 at WILQ.
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0: Country 105.1 WILQ, Corey Kent and Co. Wetzel in 627. Well, if you wanted to cut the grass today, gonna have to wait till either tomorrow or Wednesday. We'll find out how much rain we're expected today with Carl Erickson at the AccuWeather desk this morning for Joe Lundberg. Freddie will also get us up to date with local headlines. And we got a big concert announcement later on this morning with Ted Bennett right at 11 a.m., so be ready for that. It's a show you definitely won't want to miss later on in 2026 with WILQ. Colby Scampone, birthday for Colby today, 26 in Williamsport, plus Ariah Roberts in South Williamsport, Gloria Roberts, 2 in Southside, Elaine Snyder-Miller, 82 in Montgomery, Bentley Rummel, who will be enjoying Camp Cadet this week, Bentley officially a teenager, 13 from Muncie. Well, we have a belated birthday from yesterday, Elena Matthews, 13 in Linden, and a happy anniversary today, 41st wedding anniversary to the Kitchens. Now WILQ alum, the newly retired Keith Kitchen, along with Jeanette, 41st anniversary from Montgomery and soon-to-be new residents in Lewisburg. And they're now registered. I guess Keith now would be eligible for the birthday anniversary prize pack. We'll find out where it lands Friday morning at 9 with WILQ.
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2: 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Starting June 15th, Warrensville Road will be closed, so you will need to take the detour out Route 87 and follow the signs. It's a

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2: It's 6:31 and 61 degrees. I'm Freddie Hammer with this WILQ news update. Mediators with Pakistan and Qatar say discussions between the U.S. and Iran took place in a positive and constructive atmosphere on Sunday. A Jersey Shore man will stand trial on rape and other sex assault charges involving a 15-year-old girl. District Judge Denise Dieter ruled Friday that 39-year-old Brian Whitner will face charges by including unlawful contact with a minor and corruption of minors. Authorities say the alleged assault happened at Whitner's River Mill Road home in December. Whitner, who had worked for the Jersey Shore Area School District, remains jailed at Lycoming County Prison. A local sports standout is facing a misdemeanor firearm charge after a traffic stop in Williamsport earlier this month. State police say 29-year-old Elise Johnson was pulled over in the 900 block of Market Street for heavily tinted windows. A trooper reportedly saw ammunition in the glove box, and Johnson allegedly said there was a gun under the driver's seat. Police say his concealed carry permit had expired. Johnson was released from the scene. The Lycoming County Planning Commission is forming a committee to help smaller municipalities deal with possible data center development. According to the Sun-Gazette, the move comes as the county works on a curative amendment after determining its zoning ordinance does not properly regulate data centers. Commissioners approved a resolution starting a 180-day window to fix the ordinance. Planning officials say the goal is to help townships understand their options before development proposals move too far along. And Muncie's Carpenter Street Bridge is expected to reopen to traffic by September 1st. Borough officials say repairs to a deteriorating section of the bridge over Glade Run are scheduled for August after deck problems forced the bridge to close in April. Livick Civil Engineering is expected to handle the rehabilitation with the work estimated at $25,000 to $30,000. Officials say the goal is to get several more years of use before a possible full replacement. And checking Sports Q, in Major League Baseball yesterday, Astros over the Guardians 2-1, Reds over the Yankees 4-1, Rays beat the Nationals 4-3, and Pirates beat the Rockies 8-6. We do have Major League Baseball tonight. Phillies play the Nationals at 6:45 p.m. on MLB.TV.
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4: Good morning. Here's your exclusive Susquehanna Valley Farm forecast. Rain will be heavy at times today into this evening. That will bring a total rainfall accumulation of a half to 1 inch across the area. But any heavier thunderstorm later on this afternoon and evening can bring those totals up to 1.5 inches locally. Now, with the clouds and the rainfall, temperatures around 70 degrees. That's a good 12 degrees below the historical average this time of the year. And we'll have a light easterly wind of 5 to 10 miles per hour throughout the day, shifting around to the north tonight. Now, dry weather does move in for tomorrow. That will last into Wednesday with warmer temperatures, low 80s for highs both tomorrow and Wednesday. And each day will feature light winds generally out of the north and northwest around 7 to 14 miles per hour. Next best chance for rainfall comes in here Thursday afternoon. That will be some spotty thunderstorm activity, any of which may bring a quarter to a half inch of rainfall. Then more widespread showers and thunderstorms expected on Friday. Generally a quarter to a half inch of rainfall expected with that activity on Friday, with temperatures in the lower 80s. And both Thursday and Friday, winds will be generally light out of the south at 5 to 10 miles per hour. AccuWeather anytime at WILQ.com. I'm meteorologist Carl Erickson.
0: Cloudy as you head out the door at 6:34 before the rain arrives soon in and around Williamsport. We're at 63 at Carey's Corner. And in less than 10 minutes, the new American dream.

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0: Country 105.1 WILQ. Jason and Sean, Carey's Corner 641. We got a soaker today. Rain heavy at times and 70. It's been cloudy overnight. The rain has not arrived in and around Williamsport yet, but it is a coming. 63 at WILQ. Day off today for the Crosscutters. They've been on a tear. They've won 9 out of their last 10. They took 2 out of 3 over the weekend down at Aberdeen, 14-6 with the Cutters in a win yesterday. And Montoursville native Maddox Delano with a home run yesterday for the Cutters. They get the day off today. Then they start a 6-game homestand with the Spikes tomorrow night. This weekend, by the way, looking ahead to this coming Sunday, it's Rashawn's half birthday and rally towel giveaway. That'll be a 4:05 first pitch on Sunday. So if you don't have your tickets, we got a link on our website. Just look for the Crosscutters link on our homepage at WILQ.com. Go Cutters from WILQ. We got an encore Pledge of Allegiance coming up at 7 and a little over an hour away from your first shot to win this week with the Coast to Work Challenge. All right, the new American dream. New study says living with your parents is not just for unemployed 20-somethings anymore. There is a record 25 million Americans under the age of 35. They were living at home last year. That is nearly 1 in 3 young adults. And the surprise, about 70% of them have jobs. So they're definitely chipping in to help pay household expenses. But the, you know, keeping them at home, it's the cost of moving out. Home prices are up. They've been going up and up since like 2019. Rent is still high in a lot of locations across the country. Experts say the old stigma of living with your parents fading fast for most families, becoming less about failure to launch your new career and your new life and more about getting your resources together until the math finally works. Yes. When it works, then it's smooth sailing. But getting in that direction and getting the budget squared away, that can be a whole different deal. So, but it's all about that hustle. 6:43 at WILQ. We are now 12 days away from Set the Night to Music.
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0: Country 105.1 WILQ introducing you to Zach, John, King, and Get to Drinkin' in 653 Jersey Shore. Good morning to you. 55th annual Tiedon race coming up this Saturday, and proceeds will go to providing scholarships for YMCA memberships and programs that benefit our local youth, families, veterans, and seniors. Also, they will continue the tradition of honoring veterans and raising awareness of PTSD and suicide prevention. 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You can do the 5K run, you can do a 5K walk, or there is the 10K run. And registration starts after 7 a.m. this Saturday, Jersey Shore, for the 55th annual Tiedon race. Go to runsignup.com, runsignup.com, and search for the Tiedon race. 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And if your nonprofit's got a big event on the way this summer, we want to know about it. We can mention it on air and also get it online in the event calendar at WILQ.com. And zip that info to us by email at least 2 weeks in advance to news@backyardbroadcasting.com. We care about the Susquehanna Valley and you at WILQ. Rain starting here in the Williamsport area right before 7 a.m. Got some sprinkles, and it will pick up in intensity as we go through the day. High of 70. More AccuWeather info and part of our info update with Freddie. Also, we'll have for you in less than an hour your chance to be the first winner of the week in the Coast Work Challenge with WILQ. And we got a belated birthday from over the weekend. Elena Matthews of Linden, officially a teenager, turning 13 yesterday. Birthdays for today: Colby Scampone, 26, in South Williamsport. Also in South Williamsport, Araya Roberts and Gloria Roberts. Elaine Snyder Miller, 82, in Montgomery. Bentley Rummel, he'll be spending time this week at Camp Cadet. Have a great week, Bentley. 13 from Muncie. And a happy wedding anniversary today to the newest WILQ alum, Keith Kitchen. Keith and his better half, Jeanette, 41st wedding anniversary today. Soon to be leaving Montgomery and heading to their new castle in Lewisburg. And they're now in. I guess Keith now is eligible for the birthday anniversary prize pack. We'll fling that dart, fling that thing Friday morning at 9 for that freshly baked cake from Sam's Club, as well as a fresh bag of Utz quality snacks, Pepsi products, and a fresh box of Kellogg's Frosted Cherry Pop-Tarts from Kellanova in Muncie. And congratulations to Bill Camp of Montoursville, turned 46 last Wednesday. Able to turn that into a win here for Billy Boy with Country 105.1. Thank you for starting your day at the intersection of information and entertainment.
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0: Good morning. Couple seconds away from 7 at Country 105.1 WYLQ. And we've got a former Mrs. Wagner's kindergarten class at Robb Elementary School in the Keystone Central School District in Lock Haven to give us the pledge next. 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

0: is a Fox News alert. I'm Sue Guzman. UK Prime Minister Keir Starmer with a major political announcement this morning.
1: I will resign as leader of the Labour Party. I have spoken to His Majesty the King this morning to inform him of my decision.
0: He says he will remain caretaker prime minister until a new Labour leader is chosen in the next few weeks. Andy Burnham, who won a parliamentary election last week, considered a favorite to replace him. After a rough start and the threat of continued bombing from President Trump, Iran's foreign minister Abbas Araghchi says progress has been made in the first day of talks in Switzerland, the talks continuing today. And Los Angeles remains under a state of emergency as crews are still battling a fire that reignited at a coal storage facility in Boyle Heights, the cause under investigation. It's been burning since Wednesday. 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
2: Good morning. It's 7:02 and 62 degrees. I'm Freddie Hammer with this WILQ News update. One juvenile was injured and another taken into custody after a reported stabbing in Jersey Shore on Sunday. Lycoming Regional Police say officers were called to the 100 block of North Broad Street, where they found a juvenile with non-life-threatening lacerations. A second juvenile was taken into custody at the scene. Authorities say the investigation is ongoing. A Waterville man is facing charges after police say he fired several shots toward the Pine Creek Rail Trail. Lycoming Regional Police say walkers called 911 Thursday after 69-year-old David Helminiak allegedly fired in their direction from his back porch. Officers say they found a rifle, spent shell casings, and a target with no backstop facing the trail. Helminiak is jailed on $50,000 bail with a preliminary hearing set for June 24th. A crowd turned out at the most recent Muncie Township Supervisors meeting expecting a town hall and a possible data center, but the issue is not on the agenda. According to the Sun-Gazette, residents instead questioned Board Chair Terry Lockley over when she knew about materials from Danko Holdings tied to a proposed project. Lockley said the township was dealing with a zoning officer transition and disputed claims that she misled residents. A hearing on the application could come in mid-July. And Pennsylvania's 2026-27 general hunting, trapping, and antlerless deer licenses go on sale today. The new license year begins July 1st, when current hunting and fur taker licenses expire. The Game Commission says Pennsylvania residents are guaranteed an antlerless license for the wildlife management unit of their choice if they buy before July 13th. Licenses can be purchased online at huntfishpa.gov or through issuing agents. And checking sports queue, Major League Baseball draft league from yesterday, Williamsport Crosscutters defeated the Aberdeen Ironbirds 14-6, taking two out of three of the series. Cutters are up today, but come back home tomorrow versus State College Spikes with a 6:35 p.m. first pitch.
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4: Rain will be heavy at times today. Watch out for localized flooding, mainly in poor drainage areas, high near 70. That rain continues through the first half of the night, tapering off to a shower or two after midnight, low 62. It turns out partly sunny, nice and warmer tomorrow, high 81. Clouds and sunshine Wednesday, high 83. Sunshine and building clouds on Thursday with an afternoon thunderstorm, high 83. Showers and storms around Friday, high 82. AccuWeather anytime at WILQ.com. I'm Carl Erickson.
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0: Here's Chief Eric Church, Country 105.1 WILQ, Carrie's Corner and Sean in 714, and a terrific weekend up in the Northern Tier for the 84th Pennsylvania State Laurel Festival, and congratulations to Miss Abington Madeline Krasner. She was crowned the 2026 Pennsylvania State Laurel Queen. Check out the Queen photos on our Facebook page, WILQ-FM. We're always on the lookout for new Facebook friends. Be on the lookout for rain today, quite a bit of rain, and the sprinkles started just before 7 this morning here in and around Williamsport. It will pick up in intensity as we move through the morning, and a high of 70, and we'll check out the amount of rain we expect to get. Much needed rain at that, with AccuWeather's Carl Erickson in this morning for Joe Lundberg. He'll have an extended forecast for us in less than 20 minutes. And currently 63 at WILQ. Checking Sports Q, Williamsport taking 2 out of 3 over the weekend. Down south against Aberdeen, 14-6. Cutters with the victory yesterday. Home runs by Amari Allen. Also, Montoursville native Maddox Delena going yard. And Brody Akers with a home run and also adding a triple, his first of the season. Cutters now 11-6 on the season in second place, right behind Trenton at 13-4. MLB Draft League with the day off today, and then it's the Williamsport Crosscutters returning to Journey Bank Ballpark at historic Bowman Field for a 6-game homestand. They haven't played the State College Spikes yet this season. Well, that changes tomorrow night for the first of 3. First pitch at 6:35. Buy your tickets at crosscutters.com. Corey Heim picked up his first NASCAR Cup Series win yesterday in the inaugural race in just outside of San Diego at the Naval Base in Coronado. Bubba Wallace finishing in second, giving Michael Jordan Racing a 1-2 finish, while Kyle Larson, Zane Smith, and A.J. Allmendinger rounding out the top 5. Golf Grand Slam, Wyndham Clark holding on for his second U.S. Open title in 3 years at Shinnecock in the Southamptons. In New York yesterday, he finished 4-under for a 1-shot victory over Sam Burns. Clark closing with a 73. He became the 9th wire-to-wire winner in U.S. Open history. Major League Baseball from yesterday. Baltimore blasted the Dodgers 12-1. The Pirates over the Rockies 8-6. Nick Gonzalez and Brian Reynolds with home runs. And last night, the Phillies over the Mets 6-2. Phillies taking 2 out of 3 over the Metropolitans. Home runs last night by Bryce Harper, who went 3-for-4. And Kyle Schwarber with his 29th homer last night. He's now hit 4 home runs in the last 2 games. Schwarber leading the majors with 29. Phillies now down in D.C. tonight to take on the Nationals to begin a series on NBC Sports Philadelphia at 6:45. Yankees and Detroit tonight. Cubs will be at the Mets, and the Orioles out west to take on the Los Angeles Angels. World Cup soccer from yesterday. New Zealand getting a win. Also, Egypt picking up its first ever World Cup win. They beat New Zealand 3-1 behind former Liverpool superstar Mo Salah. Team USA with a huge win last Friday afternoon over Australia 2-0. First time since 1930 that our men's national team has won consecutive games at the World Cup. They clinched their group and they've moved on officially into the round of 32. But they have one more game in group play. They'll take on Turkey Thursday night at 10 from Los Angeles. That game will be live on Fox. And you're up to date. That's Sports Q at 7:17. Those are just some of the games people are playing.
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0: 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Thank you also to EQT, E.H. 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Got some anniversary greetings today. Second anniversary for the Harrisons, Joel and Krista Harrison of Cogan Station. 41st today to our newest WILQ alum, Keith Kitchen, and his better half, Jeanette, soon to be leaving Montgomery and heading south to their new castle in Lewisburg. Belated birthday from yesterday, 13th for Elena Matthews of Linden. Birthdays today here for Monday the 22nd from South Williamsport. Ariah Roberts, Gloria Roberts, and Colby Scampone, 26. Elaine Snyder-Miller, 82 in Montgomery. And Bentley Rummel, he'll be spending this week at Camp Cadet, Bentley, 13 from Muncie. They're now in for the birthday anniversary prize pack. We'll find out where the dart lands for all the goodies Friday morning at 9. Freddie lands back in here in the studio to get us caught up with local headlines. 20 minutes away, you're shot to be the first winner of the week in the Coast to Work Challenge at WILQ.
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1: Good morning. It's 7:31 and 62 degrees. I'm Freddie Hammer with this WILQ News Update. President Trump says repairs to damaged paint in the National Mall reflecting pool will begin immediately. A Jersey Shore man will stand trial on sex assault charges involving a 15-year-old girl. District Judge Denise Dieter ruled Friday that 39-year-old Brian Whitner will face charges including statutory sexual assault, unlawful contact with a minor, and corruption of minors, and more. Authorities say the alleged assault happened at Whitner's River Mill Road home in December. Whitner, who had worked for the Jersey Shore Area School District, remains jailed at Lycoming County Prison. A local sports standout is facing a misdemeanor firearm charge after a traffic stop in Williamsport earlier this month. State police say 29-year-old Elise Johnson was pulled over in the 900 block of Market Street for heavily tinted windows. A trooper reportedly saw ammunition in the glove box, and Johnson allegedly said there was a gun under the driver's seat. Police say his concealed carry permit had expired. Johnson was released from the scene. The Lycoming County Planning Commission is forming a committee to help smaller municipalities deal with possible data center development. According to the Sun-Gazette, the move comes as the county works on a curative amendment after determining its zoning ordinance does not properly regulate data centers. Commissioners approved a resolution starting a 180-day window to fix the ordinance. Planning officials say the goal is to help townships understand their options before development proposals move too far along. And Muncie's Carpenter Street Bridge is expected to reopen to traffic by September 1st. Borough officials say repairs to a deteriorating section of the bridge over Glade Run are scheduled for August after deck problems forced the bridge to close in April. Livick Civil Engineering is expected to handle the rehabilitation with a work estimated at $25,000 to $30,000. Officials say the goal is to get several more years of use before a possible full replacement. And checking Sports Q, in World Cup men's soccer, Japan rolled past Tunisia 4-0 yesterday. Spain beat Saudi Arabia by the same score. Belgium and Iran played to a scoreless draw. Cape Verde earned another impressive result with a 2-2 tie against Uruguay. Egypt also picked up its first ever World Cup win, beating New Zealand 3-1. Upcoming World Cup action, Argentina plays Austria today at 1 on Fox, and the U.S. plays Turkey this Thursday at 10 p.m. on Fox from Inglewood, California.
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3: Good morning. Here's your exclusive Susquehanna Valley Farm forecast. Rain will be heavy at times today into this evening. That will bring a total rainfall accumulation of a half to 1 inch across the area. But any heavier thunderstorm later on this afternoon and evening can bring those totals up to 1.5 inches locally. Now, with the clouds and the rainfall, temperatures around 70 degrees. That's a good 12 degrees below the historical average this time of the year. And we'll have a light easterly wind of 5 to 10 miles per hour throughout the day, shifting around to the north tonight. Now, dry weather does move in for tomorrow, and that will last into Wednesday with warmer temperatures, low 80s for highs both tomorrow and Wednesday. And each day will feature light winds generally out of the north and northwest around 7 to 14 miles per hour. Next best chance for rainfall comes in here Thursday afternoon. That will be some spotty thunderstorm activity, any of which may bring a quarter to a half inch of rainfall. Then more widespread showers and thunderstorms expected on Friday. Generally a quarter to a half inch of rainfall expected with that activity on Friday, with temperatures in the lower 80s. And both Thursday and Friday, winds will be generally light out of the south at 5 to 10 miles per hour. AccuWeather anytime at WILQ.com. I'm meteorologist Carr Erickson.
4: And at 7:35, we are live, and the light rain started just before 7 this morning here in Williamsport. 63 at Carey's Corner, and a man battling cancer paying it forward. We've got that heartwarming story for you in less than 10 minutes.

0: Country 105.1 WILQ and Taylor from Toy Story 5. I knew it, I knew you. And Toy Story 5, 160 million during its debut breakthrough weekend. 7:42. Hopefully it was a great weekend for you. A terrific first day of summer. And if you're a dad, I hope it was a wonderful day for you yesterday. Wonderful, not the word to describe the forecast today. We started to have some light rain and spritzes before 7 a.m., and it will be picking up as we go through the day. We'll have rain heavy at times here and there, high of 70, and we'll bounce back tomorrow with a mix of clouds and sun and back into the 80s. Looks like we'll have at least a good four-day stretch of highs in the 80s for the rest of the week. So today, shaping up to be, if you're going to say between now and Friday, this will be the worst out of the next five, and then and a nice little stretch of weather starting tomorrow. 63 at WILQ. Feel good story of the day comes from North Carolina. There's a guy who is now spending a couple of days a week sitting by the elevators at a cancer clinic in the Carolinas, comforting patients who have just received the devastating news. More than a decade ago, he was diagnosed with stage 4 prostate cancer, and he remembers getting that phone call. He was by himself and cried for over a half an hour, so that's why that spearheaded and inspired him to volunteer. He wanted to make sure no one has to face that moment alone. So around the clinic, everyone knows him as Elevator Bob. Stands right by the elevator at the same clinic that took care of him. And he said, on average, he has encouraged close to 500 patients and their families, simply sharing his own story and reminding them that stage 4 diagnosis is not always the end, not necessarily game over. He's getting closer to 15 years of keep on keeping on after surgery, radiation, and ongoing treatment. His cancer stable, and he says life is good. And we're going from good to great. See if we can make you a winner next as we look for our first winner of the week, the Coast to Work Challenge, right around the bend with WILQ.
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0: Barry's Corner Time, 7:48, and time to play the Coast to Work Challenge. 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So lock and load, get in there and get all three right. 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And we'll also qualify you for our end-of-the-month drawing. That'll be a week from tomorrow morning, Tuesday the 30th at 9 a.m. for $400 off your next set of tires from Coast. 570-322-6011 and 1-800-377-1051. Welcome back in from the weekend. WILQ, you are the leadoff hitter in the Coast to Work Challenge. Let's do it. A study shows that dogs get jealous. A study shows that dogs get jealous. True or false?
1: True.
0: Yep, that is true. They'll try to break up the connection between the owner and another dog. Yep, it can happen. Kellogg's picked the name Pop-Tarts because Andy Warhol's pop art movement was huge when they introduced the product in the 1960s. Kellogg's picked the name Pop-Tarts because Andy Warhol's pop art movement was huge when they introduced the product in the 1960s. True or false?
1: True.
0: Yep, that is true. And now today is actually a big day in Pop-Tarts history. We mentioned this earlier in the Kerry Chronicles. It was on this day in 1965 that Kellogg's registered the trademark Pop-Tarts. Another reason to have them for breakfast this morning. All right, two for two. For the win, five known people have died inside the White House in its 225-year history. Five known people have died inside the White House in the 225-year history of the White House. For the win, true or false?
1: True.
0: Nope, that is false. Actually, more than five people. Thanks a lot for trying. Have a great day. WILQ, you are next up in the Coast to Work Challenge. Eight known people have died inside the White House in its 225-year history. Eight people, true or false?
2: False.
0: Correct. Actually, more than that. It's actually 10. 10 known people have died inside the White House in its 225 years. And in case you're wondering the last time that happened, it was back in 1952. Margaret Wallace, she was the mother of First Lady Bess Truman. Okay, one down and two to go. All 12 astronauts that have stepped foot on the moon have experienced lunar hay fever. All 12 astronauts that have stepped foot on the moon have experienced lunar hay fever. True or false?
2: True.
0: That is true. It's because of the moon dust, and it says it smells like burnt gunpowder. We'll take their word for it. All right, two down, one to go. There's no expiration date on honey. There's no expiration date on honey. For the win, true or false?
2: True.
0: Yep, that is true. It's the only food that can actually last forever when you store it correctly. That is the key. You got to store it correctly. All right, you are correct on all three of them. You're a winner. That's the way you start out the week. What's your name and where you're from?
2: This is Donna from Trout Run.
0: All right, Donna, week from tomorrow on the 30th, 9 a.m. You got that shot at the Coast 400. And we'll have more Coast trivia tomorrow morning, this very time, this very station, WILQ.

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1: Pretty girl, I-

0: Chris Jansen, Country 105.1 WILQ. And if you're looking for some free treasures this weekend, head for the New Life Presbyterian Church. It is their annual spring cleaning giveaway. And that's Saturday from 8 a.m. until noon. And it'll be behind the church at 1500 Hidden Valley Road in Mentorsville. 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Again, that is the spring cleaning giveaway. New Life Presbyterian Church, 1500 Hidden Valley Road, Mentorsville, 8 until noon or to whenever everything's all gone this Saturday. 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We care about the Susquehanna Valley and you at WILQ. Rain heavy at times today, high close to 70. They're now sitting at 60. It's been raining lightly over the past hour or so in the Williamsport area with WILQ. Couple of anniversary greetings today. Second anniversary for the Harrisons, Joel and Krista Harrison of Cogan Station, and our newest WILQ alum, Keith Kitchen. Keith and his better half, Jeanette, 41st anniversary today. Keith and Jeanette, soon to be formerly of Montgomery and the new residents of Lewisburg, Rothschild, Union County. Here come the Kitchens. Belated birthday from yesterday, Elena Matthews, 13 in Linden. Some South Williamsport birthdays today, Gloria Roberts, Araya Roberts, and Colby Scampone, he is 26, Elaine Snyder Miller, 82 in Montgomery, and spending this week at Camp Cadet, Bentley Rummel, he is 13 from Muncie. Have a great time at Camp Bentley. Just make sure you roll out of the rack when you hear Reveille first thing in the morning. And they're now in for the birthday anniversary prize pack. That'll be Friday morning at 9. Find out who gets all the goodies in time for the weekend, just like Bill Camp of Mentorsville did last week with Country 105.1.
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5: Fox News, I'm CJ Papa. Britain will soon have a new leader. Prime Minister Keir Starmer reveals his decision earlier, saying he informed King Charles. Starmer's Labour Party won in a landslide less than 2 years ago. Now he becomes a caretaker into a new leader. The Labour Party is chosen. Major progress in Switzerland in the peace talks between the U.S. and mediators from Iran and other nations. Vice President J.D. Vance
6: is there.
7: Can we turn over a new leaf? Can we change relations in the Middle East permanently? Or do we go back to doing things the old way?
8: A U.S. diplomat involved in the talks told Fox News some of the discussion was focused on clarifying the confusing messaging on the Strait of Hormuz to ensure it will remain open, adding that robust discussions on all elements of the nuclear deal are ongoing.
6: Fox's Trey Yinks in Tel Aviv. 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
9: It's 8:03 and 62 degrees. I'm Freddie Hammer with this WILQ news update. One juvenile was injured and another taken into custody after a reported stabbing in Jersey Shore on Sunday. Lycoming Regional Police say officers were called to the 100 block of North Broad Street, where they found a juvenile with non-life-threatening lacerations. A second juvenile was taken into custody at the scene. Authorities say the investigation is ongoing. A Waterville man is facing charges after police say he fired several shots toward the Pine Creek Rail Trail. Lycoming Regional Police say walkers called 911 on Thursday after 69-year-old David Helminiak allegedly fired in their direction from his back porch. Officers say they found a rifle, spent shell casings, and a target with no backstop facing the trail. Helminiak is jailed on $50,000 bail with a preliminary hearing set for June 24th. A crowd turned out at the most recent Muncie Township Supervisors meeting expecting a town hall and a possible data center, but the issue was not on the agenda. According to the Sun-Gazette, residents instead questioned board chair Terry Lockley over when she knew about materials from Danko Holdings tied to a proposed project. Lockley said the township was dealing with a zoning officer transition and disputed claims that she misled residents. A hearing on the application could come in mid-July. And Pennsylvania's 2026-27 general hunting, trapping, and antlerless deer licenses go on sale this morning. The new license year begins July 1st when current hunting and fur taker licenses expire. The Game Commission says Pennsylvania residents are guaranteed an antlerless license for the wildlife management unit of their choice if they buy before July 13th. Licenses can be purchased online at huntfishpa.gov or through issuing agents. And checking sports cue. In NASCAR, Corey Heim picked up the first ever NASCAR Cup Series of his career on Sunday in the inaugural race at Naval Base Coronado. Bubba Wallace finished second. Kyle Larson came in third. Zane Smith was fourth. And A.J. Allmendinger rounded out the top five.
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11: Rain will be heavy at times today. Watch out for localized flooding, mainly in poor drainage areas, high near 70. That rain continues through the first half of the night, tapering off to a shower or two after midnight, low 62. It turns out partly sunny, nice and warmer tomorrow, high 81. Clouds and sunshine Wednesday, high 83. Sunshine and building clouds on Thursday with an afternoon thunderstorm, high 83. Showers and storms around Friday, high 82. AccuWeather anytime at WILQ.com. I'm Carl Erickson.
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0: Country, 105.1 WILQ and Sean, 816 at Carrie's Corner this afternoon, late afternoon with Mark Mackin. For the next few days, it's your chance to win pairs of tickets for, they call it the Harley Party, Susquehanna Valley Big Twins Motorcycle Club. They've got their summer party this weekend on Friday night and happening through Sunday morning. Friday night entertainment with Fully Loaded and Saturday the Zachary Tyler Band. Also, while you're there, get your tickets for the $10,000 cash raffle, proceeds benefiting local charities and families in need. Susquehanna Valley Big Twins Motorcycle Club have several outreach programs throughout the year. And, of course, this weekend we'll have some fun and raise money at the same time, too. Get all the details on the Big Twins Facebook page and, of course, those tickets for weekend passes starting this afternoon with Mark Mack here at WILQ. And here this morning we got some rain and actually could be heavy at times for a bit this afternoon at a high of 70. We're currently at 62 at WILQ. Susquehanna Valley Big Twins Motorcycle Club just outside of Lock Haven on Route 150 near Woolridge. And speaking of Lock Haven, there were some tense moments yesterday. Multiple emergency crews and Lycoming County Task Force 81, they were dispatched to the upper west side of Lock Haven looking to find an 11-year-old boy with Down syndrome, autism, nonverbal. The good news is he was found before sunset and reunited with his family. So a lot of people were praying for Braden and making sure that the crews had a chance to find him just in the nick of time, and they definitely did. So way to go to everybody who stepped up to the plate at a very short moment's notice to find Braden and get him safe and sound. 817 at WILQ.
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0: Dylan Scott, Country 105.1 WILQ 827. Got a big concert announcement this morning at 11 a.m. So Ted Bennett will let the proverbial cat out of the bag at that time. Definitely a show you will not want to miss. Concert announcement 11 this morning here with WILQ. Also here, rain all day. It's going to pick up in intensity as we go through the day. How much we expect to get? We'll find out with the extended AccuWeather part of our info block next with Freddie. And she'll also have our Hollywood headlines, the showbiz buzz in about 15 minutes. We'll find out how Toy Story 5 did at the box office during its debut weekend. Over the weekend, a belated birthday greeting up from yesterday, Elena Matthews of Linden, officially a teenager. She's now 13. Some South Williamsport birthdays for today. Ariah Roberts, Gloria Roberts, and Colby Scampone, 26. Elaine Snyder-Miller, 82 in Montgomery. Also, he'll be at Camp Cadet all week long if you're looking for Bentley Rummel. It's his 13th birthday from Muncie. Happy anniversary today. They're second in Cogan Station. The Harrisons, Joel and Krista Harrison. And the Kitchens, Old Corn Dog, Keith Kitchen, and his better half, Jeanette, the newly retired Keith Kitchen from radio. 41st anniversary for Super K and Jay today. Soon to be bailing Montgomery and heading south to their new castle in Lewisburg. And they're now qualified for the birthday anniversary prize pack. I guess Keith now is in the running for that prize pack and all the goodies. We'll find out where the dart lands Friday morning at 9 with WILQ.
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6: It's 8:31 and 61 degrees. I'm Freddie Hammer with this WILQ news update. A Jersey Shore man will stand trial on sex assault charges involving a 15-year-old girl. District Judge

0: Police say his concealed carry permit had expired. Johnson was released from the scene. The Lycoming County Planning Commission is forming a committee to help smaller municipalities deal with possible data center development. According to the Sun Gazette, the move comes as the county works on a curative amendment after determining its zoning ordinance does not properly regulate data centers. Commissioners approved a resolution starting a 180-day window to fix the ordinance. Planning officials say the goal is to help townships understand their options before development proposals move too far along. And Muncie's Carpenter Street Bridge is expected to reopen to traffic by September 1st. Borough officials say repairs to a deteriorating section of the bridge over Glade Run are scheduled for August after deck problems forced the bridge to close in April. Livick Civil Engineering is expected to handle the rehabilitation, with the work estimated at $25,000 to $30,000. Officials say the goal is to get several more years of use before a possible full replacement. And checking Sports Q, in Major League Baseball, Phillies beat the Mets 6-2, Astros over the Guardians 2-1, Reds over the Yankees 4-1, Rays beat the Nationals 4-3, and Pirates over the Rockies 8-6. Major League Baseball tonight, Phillies play the Nationals, 6:45 p.m. on MLB.tv.
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2: Good morning. Here's your exclusive Susquehanna Valley Farm forecast. Rain will be heavy at times today into this evening. That will bring a total rainfall accumulation of a half to 1 inch across the area. But any heavier thunderstorm later on this afternoon and evening can bring those totals up to 1.5 inches locally. Now, with the clouds and the rainfall, temperatures around 70 degrees. That's a good 12 degrees below the historical average this time of the year. And we'll have a light easterly wind of 5 to 10 miles per hour throughout the day, shifting around to the north tonight. Now, dry weather does move in for tomorrow, and that will last into Wednesday with warmer temperatures, low 80s for highs both tomorrow and Wednesday. And each day will feature light winds generally out of the north and northwest around 7 to 14 miles per hour. Next best chance for rainfall comes in here Thursday afternoon. That will be some spotty thunderstorm activity, any of which may bring a quarter to a half inch of rainfall. Then more widespread showers and thunderstorms expected on Friday. Generally a quarter to a half inch of rainfall expected with that activity on Friday, with temperatures in the lower 80s. And both Thursday and Friday, winds will be generally light out of the south at 5 to 10 miles per hour. AccuWeather anytime at WILQ.com. I'm meteorologist Carl Erickson.
3: Wet going out the door at 834. Some locations dealing with some drizzle and some spritzes and light rain. And 63 here at Carey's Corner, and Freddie back in less than 10 with the Showbiz Buzz.

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0: Country 105.1 WILQ put on a great show last fall at the Bloomsburg Fair. Dustin Lynch, It's Easy to Love. Sean and Freddie at 8:41. Rain and heavy at times today. High of 70. Tomorrow we'll bounce back less humid with some sunshine back into the picture by the end of the afternoon. Starting to catch a little bit of moderate to heavy rain around the area. And 63 at WILQ. Hey, got a new coffee partner.
1: Okay.
0: Yes, fresh roasted coffee.
1: Yay.
0: Gotta love it.
1: I never go down there for that.
0: What?
1: I never go down to the basement for coffee. Never drink it.
0: Okay. I'll bring some up to you.
1: I like to smell it. I like to smell.
0: My wife is the exact same way. She loves the aroma of coffee, but doesn't drink it.
1: Yeah.
0: Not a fan. But,
1: nope.
0: But we are a fan of fresh roasted coffee. Yeah,
1: more for you.
0: Okay. Thanks. I'll still bring you up some. Just let me know. We tested a whole bunch of different blends, the last month or so. So we finally narrowed it down to, Colombian and, what else do we have down there? Oh, Italian roast.
1: Okay.
0: Delicious blends.
1: Magic bean.
0: You can call it. 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
1: Okay.
0: 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And we thank them for getting on board with us because, we need the beans around here. it's all about the beans.
1: All about the bean.
0: Okay. It's all about Toy Story 5 at the box office here in the Showbiz Buzz.
1: Totally. And we got $160 million for Toy Story 5 for the weekend box office.
0: Okay. We were talking about over-under on Friday. How much? We set the over-under at 150?
1: Yeah.
0: Yeah. Hopefully everyone took the over.
1: Straight.
0: Yeah.
1: So, yeah. And then the gap between that and Disclosure Day, which got a lot last weekend because it opened.
0: Yeah.
1: Disclosure Day only made $17 million. Everybody was at Toy Story 5.
0: That's right. Right.
1: You know, I mean, yeah. I'm thinking the adults went too.
0: Mm-hmm.
1: I'm still waiting for it to come to my living room, but still, I'm excited about it.
0: The Minions are going to be back in a couple of weeks.
1: Okay.
0: There's Moana.
1: They're going to do a Moana 3?
0: There's going to be a Moana. Well, this is not real life version of
1: Moana. Okay.
0: And Dwayne Johnson's going to be in that.
1: That's good.
0: They're starting worldwide promotion of that now here within the last few days. So
1: the first one was good. It'll be good with real people.
0: So it'll be interesting to see how high up Toy Story 5 stays when these other big animated more pictures are going to be coming down the pike.
1: Certainly.
0: Not Superman, Supergirl. There's a Supergirl.
1: Oh, yeah, I saw the trailer for that.
0: I don't know about that one.
1: She looked like she had the red eyes that can really do stuff.
0: Ah, okay.
1: So she's from another planet, too.
0: Laser eyes.
1: Yeah, laser eyes. She has laser eyes.
0: She laser eyes or Supergirl. She's a Supergirl with laser eyes.
1: Yeah, so we'll look for that one for sure. George Lucas is going to make a voice cameo in Illumination's upcoming animated film Minions and Monsters, marking a rare acting appearance for the Star Wars creator.
0: The Minions.
1: There you go. Yeah. Charlie Sheen could have been in The Karate Kid. He just revealed that he lost the role to the movie, because his father told him to honor his word to appear in a low-budget killer bear movie in Budapest instead. They said
0: how'd that work out?
1: It didn't work out so hot. Although he had a fine career.
0: Actually, we had this in the Kerry Chronicles earlier this morning. Karate Kid was released this day in 1984.
1: There you go.
0: Wax on, wax off.
1: Totally. That was such a good one. I think I saw that in the theater.
0: Yeah.
1: Anne Hathaway has announced that she's pregnant with her third child with husband Adam Shulman. The 43-year-old actress shared the news on social media. She and Shulman married since 2012, are parents to sons Jonathan, 10, and Jack, who is 6. Morgan Freeman is releasing an album titled Morgan Freeman Symphonic Blues Experience. It's a 12-track record exploring a century of blues music and featuring Taj Mahal, others, Shamika Copeland, and others. It'll be released August 7th. Freeman said he heard the blues for the first time on his grandmother's porch in the Mississippi Delta, and it never left him. And looks like Blake Lively and Taylor Swift have reconciled. The two women have talked on the phone and are trying to mend their friendship. Lively reported that she has a dress picked out for Swift's wedding. A source tells the newspaper everyone around Taylor is aware that Blake could attend, but she may not. But that won't be because she's not well.
0: I've got to apologize to Taylor. I can't miss the wedding.
1: That's right. She had to humble herself. That's your Showbiz Buzz. I'm Freddie Hammer at WILQ on Carrie's Corner.
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0: Batting 1,000 so far, all of his songs have gone number one, and his breakthrough, Wind Up Missing You, Tucker Wetmore, Country 105.1 WILQ. Yep, wet is the word today. For the AccuWeather forecast, had some drizzle and some spitting raindrops that started a little after 6:30 this morning in and around Williamsport. It's going to get heavy at times as we go through the day today. Some much-needed rain and a high close to 70, but then we will recover tomorrow with some sunshine back into the picture and back into the 80s for a good at least four-day stretch. 64 now at WILQ. Welcome back in from the weekend, and it was a big weekend in Wellsboro, Northern Tier, for the 84th Pennsylvania State Laurel Festival. And Miss Abington, Madeline Krasner, crowned the 2026 State Laurel Queen. Check out the photo of all the other award winners, too. First runner-up, second runner-up, and Miss Congeniality. We got that on our Facebook this morning. WILQ-FM. Type that in the Facebook search bar. If you haven't liked our Facebook page yet, please do. Thanks in advance. We're always on the look out for new Facebook friends. All right, so we're looking out for more rain coming up today and more of your country favorites after Freddie gets us up to date. Also, let's get some local folks in that are celebrating today. Actually, one from over the weekend that celebrated a birthday yesterday, Elena Matthews, 13 in Linden. Birthdays today in South Williamsport, Araya Roberts, Gloria Roberts, Colby Scampone, 26, Elaine Snyder-Miller, 82 in Montgomery, and he'll be enjoying his time at Camp Cadet and learning a lot this week. Bentley Rummel is 13th birthday in Muncie. Anniversaries today. Second anniversary for the Harrisons, Joel and Krista Harrison of Cogan Station. And also our beloved alumni, the latest WILQ alum, Keith Kitchen. Keith and his better half, his lovely bride, Jeanette. 41st anniversary for the Kitchens today. Leaving Montgomery, putting Montgomery in the rearview mirror and starting to make new memories in their new home in Lewisburg. All the best to Keith. And old corn dog says hello. Wonder if it still feels like a vacation for Keith. I bet it does, for just a little while longer. I wouldn't be surprised he's been busy, though, as they get ready for that big move and hopefully a smooth one for them down to Union County. That's right. Watch out, Union County. The Kitchens are coming. And Friday morning at 9, we'll announce the winner of the birthday anniversary prize pack. Congratulations to Bill Camp of Mentorsville. Turned 46 last Wednesday. Able to turn that into a win for Billy Boy here at WILQ.
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3: News, I'm CJ Papa. Progress is reported at the U.S. Ron peace talks in Lucerne, Switzerland. Vice President J.D. Vance.
4: The Iranians have agreed to invite IAEA inspectors back into their country.
3: But it wasn't all smooth sailing.
5: Iranian state media said negotiations were paused after what it called an insulting message from President Trump. The president spoke to Fox News over the weekend and threatened to take over Iran. He posted on social media, "We'll hit Iran very hard if the Iranians don't stop proxies causing trouble in Lebanon." Technical level talks will continue through the week.
3: Fox's Jonathan Savage reporting. Keir Starmer says he'll resign as British Prime Minister.
6: I have heard the answer, and I accept that answer with good grace.
3: Members of his Labour Party questioning whether he's the best person to lead going into the next elections. 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
7: Good morning. It's 9:02 and 61 degrees. I'm Freddie Hammer with this WILQ News Update. One juvenile was injured and another taken into custody after a reported stabbing in Jersey Shore on Sunday. Lycoming Regional Police say officers were called to the 100 block of North Broad Street, where they found a juvenile with a non-life-threatening laceration. A second juvenile was taken into custody at the scene. Authorities say the investigation is ongoing. A Waterville man is facing charges after police say he fired several shots toward the Pine Creek Rail Trail. Lycoming Regional Police say walkers called 911 Thursday after 69-year-old David Helmeniak allegedly fired in their direction from his back porch. Officers say they found a rifle, spent shell casings, and a target with no backstop facing the trail. Helmeniak's jailed on $50,000 bail with a preliminary hearing set for June 24th. A crowd turned out at the most recent Muncie Township Supervisors meeting expecting a town hall and a possible data center, but the issue is not on the agenda. According to the Sun-Gazette, residents instead questioned Board Chair Terry Lockley over when she knew about materials from Danko Holdings tied to a proposed project. Lockley said the township was dealing with a zoning officer transition and disputed claims that she misled residents. A hearing on the application could come in mid-July. And Pennsylvania's 2026-27 general hunting, trapping, and antlerless deer licenses go on sale today. The new license year begins July 1st when current hunting and fur taker licenses expire. The Game Commission says Pennsylvania residents are guaranteed an antlerless license for the wildlife management unit of their choice if they buy before July 13th. Licenses can be purchased online at huntfishpa.gov or through issuing agents. And checking sports cue, in Major League Baseball draft league from yesterday, Williamsport Crosscutters defeated the Aberdeen Ironbirds 14-6, taking two out of the three of the series. Cutters are off today, but come back home tomorrow versus the State College Spikes. That's a 6:35 p.m. first pitch.
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9: Rain will be heavy at times today. Watch out for localized flooding, mainly in poor drainage areas, high near 70. That rain continues through the first half of the night, tapering off to a shower or two after midnight, low 62. It turns out partly sunny, nice and warmer tomorrow, high 81. Clouds and sunshine Wednesday, high 83. Sunshine and building clouds on Thursday with an afternoon thunderstorm, high 83. Showers and storms around Friday, high 82. AccuWeather anytime at WILQ.com. 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

0: 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This Saturday, Brandon Park in Williamsport. 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
8: Periods of rain today, heavy at times. There can be ponding of water in area streets and poor drainage areas, high near 70. That rain continues through this evening, then tapering off to a couple of showers after midnight, low 62. Warmer and less humid tomorrow as we dry things out. Clouds give way to some sunshine, high 81. Partly sunny and pleasant Wednesday, high 83. Increasingly cloudy Thursday with an afternoon thunderstorm, high 83. More showers and storms Friday, high 82. AccuWeather anytime at WILQ.com. 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

The 2026 edition of the Lycoming County Fair is a couple of weeks away, opening day Wednesday, July the 8th, and continues through Saturday, July 18th. And one of the highlights will be Isaac Cole in concert along with the Heartstrings on July 3rd.

0: 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Recently on In Touch, Freddie Hammer was talking about Aces North America. 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

0: Country 105.1 WILQ coming up tomorrow. The Messiah Lutheran Church in Clarkstown. They got an evening of food and fellowship with food trucks from 4 until 6. You'll find the church on Route 442 in Clarkstown. 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We care about the Susquehanna Valley and you at WILQ. The Lukes, Luke Bryan, Luke Combs, and many more country favorites with Ted Bennett. He is up after 10. After 11 this morning, you can get in contact with him. Let him know what you want to hear for the all-request lunch hour at noon, and you're shot to be a winner with Subway in the queue after Freddy's News. Enjoy your day, and we'll see you tomorrow morning, anytime after 5A for another Carrie's Corner at WILQ.
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7: Periods of rain today, heavy at times, or can be ponding of water in area streets and poor drainage areas, high near 70. That rain continues through this evening, then tapering off to a couple of showers after midnight, low 62. Warmer and less humid tomorrow as we dry things out. Clouds could avoid some sunshine, high 81. Partly sunny and pleasant Wednesday, high 83. Increasingly cloudy Thursday with an afternoon thunderstorm, high 83. More showers and storms Friday, high 82. AccuWeather anytime at WILQ.com. I'm Carl Erickson.
8: And a good morning to you. Currently, we have some rain coming down. Ted Bennett ready to roll on a Monday. It is 62 degrees.
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0: find Riley Green on Country 105.1 WIOQ, and a good Monday morning to you, Ted Bennett. Glad to be hanging out with you and would like to make you a winner during the Subway All Request lunch hour. We'll be taking your request there. And I've got some great concert news coming up at 11 o'clock that you don't want to miss. That's right. Right around 11 o'clock right here at WIOQ. Big country announcement and your chance to win tickets to that big country concert will be coming up shortly. So you'll want to hang around and find out what's going down at 11 o'clock on WIOQ right before all the requests for the All Request Lunch Hour.
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9: Periods of rain today, heavy at times. There can be ponding of water in area streets and poor drainage areas, high near 70. That rain continues through this evening, then tapering off to a couple of showers after midnight, low 62. Warmer and less humid tomorrow as we dry things out. Clouds give way to some sunshine, high 81. Partly sunny and pleasant Wednesday, high 83. Increasingly cloudy Thursday with an afternoon thunderstorm, high 83. More showers and storms Friday, high 82. AccuWeather anytime at WIOQ.com. I'm Carl Erickson.
0: And at 10:22. Good morning. Cloudy, some rain out there. Currently, it is 62 degrees.

0: Dean Goodtune, WILQ, and don't come looking, which you want to be listening at 11 o'clock to find out the big concert information we have for you. In the meanwhile, join Stonestown American Legion Post 601. They've got music bingo on Friday the 26th from 7 until 9. They're located at Champion Hill Road in Muncie Valley. 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

0: Drew Baldridge at Country 105.1 WILQ. And how you doing on this Monday morning? Putting up with the rain, seeing a lot of our requests are rain-oriented today for the L Request Lunch Hour. But I've got some news that's going to bring some sunshine into your life right now. Going to announce a concert. It is called the Dandelion Tour. And yes, indeed, Ella Langley, September 11th, State College, PA, the Bryce Jordan Center. You could be there. We're going to have plenty of tickets that we'll give away for Ella Langley to get you there. Also, special guests in that show are going to be Ernest. Now, remember, What If I Could? That's a great tune. And then he did one with Morgan Wallen, too, called Flower Shops, a song that I like. He's going to be a special guest along with Gabriella Rose. So it'll be a good night of great fun. Ella Langley could be yours when you keep it right here on WILQ.
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13: WILQ AccuWeather.
14: Periods of rain today, heavy at times. There can be ponding of water in area streets and poor drainage areas, high near 70. That rain continues through this evening, then tapering off to a couple of showers after midnight, low 62. Warmer and less humid tomorrow as we dry things out. Clouds give way to some sunshine, high 81. Partly sunny and pleasant Wednesday, high 83. Increasingly cloudy Thursday with an afternoon thunderstorm, high 83. More showers and storms Friday, high 82. AccuWeather anytime at WILQ.com. I'm Carl Erickson.
0: Thank you very much, Carl. Currently, we have some rain coming down. It is 63 degrees.
4: This is the Susquehanna Valley's choice for all your country favorites. We're beginning another hour now on Country 105.1.

0: Country 105.1 WILQ. Well, I wanted to tell you that my one daughter gave me a ramen noodle pen for Father's Day. That's right, a ramen noodle pen. Now, it's not pants, I understand. It's not a tie. But I did get something anyway. So a ramen noodle pen, probably one of the top 10 worst, if not number one worst, Father's Day present ever. But her thought counts. That's the most important thing. And you are important to us, too, as we take your request for the All Request Lunch Hour. And all of us are excited about Ella Langley coming to State College on September 11th.
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6: WILQ AccuWeather.
7: Make sure you've got your umbrella. Rain continues heavy at times this afternoon with a high of 70. Mostly cloudy, periods of rain this evening, then a shower in spots late. We'll have the low down to 62 in the city and 58 in outlying areas. Warmer and less humid Tuesday as the clouds give way to some sun, a high up to 81. Partly sunny Wednesday, a high of 83. Some sun, then turning cloudy with an afternoon thunderstorm Thursday, a high 83 again. AccuWeather anytime at WILQ.com. I'm meteorologist Jason Caterina.
0: And good morning. It is cloudy and currently 64 degrees.

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0: Here's Osborne. Stay a little longer. Country 105.1 WILQ. Thank you for all the requests today for the All Request Lunch Hour. We'll play them back and we'll pull a winner right around 1 o'clock. It could be you. Again, Subway Lunch for Two. We've got a couple of tickets to the Clinton County Speedway. And also today, we've thrown in the Paul Hamus Veterinary Association's Invitational Bull Ride. That's coming up in Linden. And we've got Friday night tickets, two adult Friday night tickets we'll give away for that as well for if we pull your name after you made your request here. So keep your fingers crossed and keep it right here on WILQ. Don't forget, we'll have Ella Langley tickets to give away for the big state college concert coming up with Country 105.1.
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1: Fox News, I'm CJ Papa. Vice President J.D. Vance on his way back to the U.S. from Switzerland, but not before telling the world peace talks with Iran are going in the right direction, including
2: permanently ending a nuclear weapons program in Iran.
1: Adding,
2: we think even some of those conversations with the inspectors and with the IAEA could happen as soon as today.
1: And what about the Strait of Hormuz?
2: It is open.
1: Fox's Trey Yinks with another reveal from the VP.
3: The U.S. along with Qatar will have some oversight over the unfrozen Iranian funds and that some could go to purchasing U.S. farm goods.
1: Treasury Secretary Scott Bessent says the Treasury has issued a temporary 60-day general license allowing Iranian oil production and sales after the productive talks in Switzerland. Great Britain in the market for a new Prime Minister. Keir Starmer announces he will step down and lead until a replacement is found. America's
4: mostly cloudy with periods of rain this evening, low down to 58. Your exclusive AccuWeather forecast is coming up. I'm Freddie Hammer with this WILQ News update. A 14-year-old Jersey Shore boy is now charged after a reported stabbing on North Broad Street. Lycoming Regional Police say officers responded Sunday afternoon and found a 17-year-old boy with multiple lacerations inside a nearby home. Police say the younger teen admitted using a box cutter during the fight. He's charged with aggravated assault, simple assault, and related offenses, and was turned over to Lycoming County Juvenile Probation. A 75-year-old Carlisle man has died after a fall at Ricketts Glen State Park. Wolf TV reports the fall happened near Tuscarora Falls, and emergency responders were called after reports that someone had fallen about 40 feet. Initial reports indicated the man was unresponsive, and CPR was underway when rescuers arrived. He was later pronounced dead, and the death remains under investigation. The Luzerne County coroner confirmed the fatal fall, but no additional details about what led to that accident have been released. Sunbury City Council is expected to revisit whether its police department should join an immigration and customs enforcement program when it meets tonight. Council tabled the vote June 8th after more than 80 minutes of public comment, mostly from residents opposed to the agreement. Officials say no agreement has been signed, but an application was submitted. Supporters say the program could bring funding for equipment, vehicles, and reimburse police costs. And Larry Winans, a retired Lewisburg dentist and co-founder of Jackass Brewing Company, has died after suffering cardiac arrest during the swim portion of a local Ironman 70.3 event. Friends say Winans died at Hershey Medical Center after competing in the Happy Valley Half Triathlon near State College. Winans and Skip Kratzer turned a home brewing hobby into Jackass Brewing, opening in Lewisburg in 2020 and later expanding to Williamsport. The brewery says both locations will continue operating in his memory. And checking Sports Q. Major League Baseball tonight, Yankees play the Tigers, 6:10 p.m., Phillies and Nationals at 6:45, Cubs play the Mets at 7:10, Guardians versus the White Sox at 7:40, Orioles play the Angels at 9:38, and Braves versus the Padres, 10 p.m. on ESPN. Upcoming World Cup action, the U.S. plays Turkey this Thursday, June 25th at 10 p.m. on Fox from Inglewood, California. And fans and forecasters in Philly are keeping a close eye on the weather for today's World Cup match between France and Iraq. Severe storms could have an impact on that game, scheduled for 5 p.m. Eastern. Weather's next. I'm Freddie Hammer with this WILQ News Update.
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6: Make sure you've got your umbrella. Rain continues heavy at times this afternoon with a high of 70. Mostly cloudy, periods of rain this evening, then a shower in spots late. We'll have the low down to 62 in the city and 58 in outlying areas. Warmer and less humid Tuesday as the clouds give way to some sun, a high up to 81. Partly sunny Wednesday, a high of 83. Some sun and turning cloudy with an afternoon thunderstorm Thursday, a high 83 again. AccuWeather anytime at WILQ.com. I'm meteorologist Jason Catarina.
7: Thank you very much and a good afternoon to you. Well, we have some light rain coming down and currently 64 degrees. Some requested music from Tracy Lawrence to kick off that Subway All Request lunch hour.
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0: We are the home of all your country favorites in the Susquehanna Valley since 1972. 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

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WILQ.

Personal Request Lunch Hour. There's one for Jeanette Lynn. Wanted to hear Jody Messina. Rain songs were big today. Luke Bryan for Jen. Rain's a good thing. And Patty Gardner got us going too. Here, Nan Shoup wants to hear Frankie Ballard.

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1: 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What would you like to hear?
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0: Country 105.1 WILQ rolling through the All Request Lunch Hour. Got one for Judy Delaney, the one that started it all, for Morgan Wallen. Whiskey Glasses. That's coming up next as we celebrate Monday in the rain at WILQ.
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10: Make sure you've got your umbrella. Rain continues heavy at times this afternoon with a high of 70. Mostly cloudy, periods of rain this evening, then a shower in spots late. We'll have the low down to 62 in the city and 58 in outlying areas. Warmer and less humid Tuesday as the clouds give way to some sun, a high up to 81. Partly sunny Wednesday, a high of 83. Some sun and turning cloudy with an afternoon thunderstorm Thursday, a high 83 again. AccuWeather anytime at WILQ.com. I'm meteorologist Jason Caterina.
0: And a good afternoon. Umbrella open, currently raining and 64 degrees.

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news. Ella Langley coming to State College. And, man, did we get lit up with a lot of requests for Ella today, especially this one, Be Her. Here it is at WILQ.

0: Kyla Langley. A lot of requests today for that on the All Request Lunch Hour. And, of course, coming to State College, going to be a great concert on September 11th at the Bryce Jordan Center. Ernest, What If I Could, and Flower Shops. He did that song with Morgan Wallen. And Gabriella Rose will be also on that ticket. It'll be a great night for sure. We look forward to giving those tickets away and making more people happy on WILQ. Had some requested stuff for Faith Hill and the Wild One, Jason L. Dean, Night Train. That's all minutes away. It's the All Request Lunch Hour on WILQ.
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0: Don Morgan action for Proctor today at Country 105.1 WIOQ. Kid Myself, what a great show today as far as your requests are concerned. Thank you very much for checking in today for the All Request Lunch Hour. We'll do it again, and great prizes in our WILQ prize pack, including lunch for two from Subway. We've got a couple of tickets to the Clinton County Speedway that we included in this package, and also I've got two tickets I put in for Friday night at the rodeo in Linden, so congratulations, our winner. Let's pick a name out of our hat for that. And the winner today is Lori DeMassimo Harnish from Montoursville. Lori, you win the lunch and the tickets to the Clinton County Speedway and the big rodeo in Linden on Friday night.
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4: W-I-L-Q, AccuWeather.
5: Make sure you've got your umbrella. Rain continues heavy at times this afternoon with a high of 70. Mostly cloudy, periods of rain this evening, then a shower in spots late. We'll have the low down to 62 in the city and 58 in outlying areas. Warmer and less humid Tuesday as the clouds give way to some sun, a high up to 81. Partly sunny Wednesday, a high of 83. Some sun and turning cloudy with an afternoon thunderstorm Thursday, a high 83 again. AccuWeather anytime at WILQ.com. I'm meteorologist Jason Caterina.
6: And be careful out there. Watch out for that ponding on the roadways. Currently, it is cloudy and 65 degrees.
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Working all night or can't get to sleep? It's the Up All Night Show with Eric Spencer. 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

0: I'm all right. Jody Messina, WILQ. You heard earlier, right around 11 o'clock, our newest artist that's coming to State College, going to be Ella Langley on September 11th at the Bryce Jordan Center. Ernest is going to be one of the opening acts, as well as Gabriella Rose. So it'll be a great night. And you know we're going to have tickets for you to win. So you keep it right here on WILQ, where your concert connection lives.
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9: Make sure you've got your umbrella. Rain continues heavy at times this afternoon with a high of 70. Mostly cloudy, periods of rain this evening, then a shower in spots late. We'll have the low down to 62 in the city and 58 in outlying areas. Warmer and less humid Tuesday as the clouds give way to some sun, a high up to 81. Partly sunny Wednesday, a high of 83. Some sun and turning cloudy with an afternoon thunderstorm Thursday, a high 83 again. AccuWeather anytime at WILQ.com. I'm meteorologist Jason Caterina.
0: And currently we have some clouds. It is 65 degrees.

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The band Perry on WILQ. This song is getting so popular because, well, first of all, Eric Church, and you got Morgan Wallen in there, and of course, Hardy putting it all together. MacArthur, WILQ.

0: And be careful out there. Evidently, there could be some heavy downpours, which causes ponding, and you want to be careful when you're out driving today on the way home. You will? Okay, thank you very much. Hey, this reminder for you, the Muncie American Legion Riders annual fundraiser. The ride is coming up this Saturday, and that's right, at American Legion Post 268 on 515 Legion Road in Muncie. Registration from 9 to 11 a.m. Kickstands up at 11 a.m. And the ride begins and ends at the Legion. $15 for rider and passengers. 50-50 drawings, rip tickets. Three firearms will be presented per 54 deck card drawing at $10 per card. And a meal with sides provided after the ride. Benefits veterans in need. The band Last Rebels will be playing following the ride at 3:30 p.m., and that'll be open to the public. This reminder brought to you by Burke's Technical Institute, offering skilled trade programs. And for more information about hands-on career training, why don't you check out Burke's.edu.
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Little Big Town at WIOQ. I'm loving that song, loving that band. And the weather today, a little bit rainy. The AccuWeather forecast is coming up.

0: He's coming in hot. Mark Mack coming up next, and that's Bartender Lady A. We'll get back together again tomorrow when we do the Subway All Request Lunch Hour. And don't forget, we're going to have some tickets for the big bull ride that's going to be going on at Linden over the weekend. So you want to stay tuned and get involved with that. And, of course, lunch for two from Subway and a couple of tickets to the Clinton County Speedway. Nice little prize pack for you to win tomorrow when we take a request and see if we can't make you a winner on WIOQ.
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12: Make sure you've got your umbrella. Rain continues heavy at times this afternoon with a high of 70. Mostly cloudy, periods of rain this evening, then a shower in spots late. We'll have the low down to 62 in the city and 58 in outlying areas. Warmer and less humid Tuesday as the clouds give way to some sun, a high up to 81. Partly sunny Wednesday, a high of 83. Some sun and turning cloudy with an afternoon thunderstorm Thursday, a high 83 again. AccuWeather anytime at WILQ.com. I'm meteorologist Jason Caterina.
0: Mark Mack joining in. We sit at 64, cloudy skies at the moment.
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Country 105.1 WILQ playing all of your country favorites. Welcome to a Monday afternoon. Mark Mack with you, 65. We do have some wet conditions right now. George Burge.

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0: Riley Green, Ella Langley, Don't Mind If I Do. Country 105.1 WILQ. We got big news from Ella Langley this morning. She's coming our way. State College, the Bryce Jordan Center on the 11th of September. You want to get tickets? EllaLangley.com. One of the biggest up-and-comers out there right now and coming our way. We've got the Big Twins Motorcycle Party coming up this Sunday, this Friday through Sunday. That'll be live entertainment Friday and Saturday nights from Fully Loaded and the Zachary Tyler Band, cornhole tournaments, burnout pits. They've got a $10,000 cash raffle. Proceeds will help out local charities and families in need. If you need details, you go to the Big Twins Facebook page, and all this week here, I'm going to give you a chance to win your way in. So we got a pair of passes to the SVBT Summer Party. We're going to give you a chance to win those at some point between now and 7. I've got them all week for you. We've got a look at AccuWeather coming up and Keith Urban on the way.
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8: WILQ AccuWeather. Make sure you've got your umbrella. Rain continues heavy at times this afternoon with a high of 70. Mostly cloudy, periods of rain this evening, then a shower in spots late. We'll have the low down to 62 in the city and 58 in outlying areas. Warmer and less humid Tuesday as the clouds give way to some sun, a high up to 81. Partly sunny Wednesday, a high of 83. Some sun and turning cloudy with an afternoon thunderstorm Thursday, a high 83 again. AccuWeather anytime at WILQ.com. I'm meteorologist Jason Caterina.
0: Cloudy skies, a little bit of light rain. We sit at 65.

0: country favorites. Mark back and you as we make our way through a wet Monday afternoon. Not bad tomorrow. We're going to get out of it in a high of 81. Right now, a little damp. Here we go at Chase Rice.
1: We've been to both Carolinas, seen a big Montana sky, driven up and down the coast a few times, London, Paris, paradise. But ain't got much memory of the scenes, come to think I missed them all. And damn thing.

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Take advantage of that website. Definitely hit that event calendar before the week is out. Right now, Morgan Wallen. Okay.

New Orleans. Country 105.1 WILQ. Well, we lost a legend in the music business today, Clive Davis, legendary music executive, and leaving behind him a big legacy in Nashville as well. Now, he worked with all the greats back at the Columbia Record days. His roster in the 60s included acts like Johnny Cash, Tammy Wynette, George Jones, Ray Price.

0: twice. They did it again in the early 90s, again with Arista and country music. A guy who's just a legend, not only in country music, but across the globe. Bruce Springsteen, Aretha Franklin, Whitney Houston, so many big acts. So Clive Davis passed away at the age of 94. Definitely a legend in the music business. 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

Maroney on the queue. Hey, if you want to get your favorite song on, talk to Teddy B tomorrow, the all-request lunch hour at noon. Someone's going to win lunch for two at Subway and a pair of passes to the races at the Clinton County Speedway.

0: Country 105.1 WILQ with Chris Lane, Mark Mack, and you as we roll through a Monday afternoon together. You know, one of the things I've always wanted to be in the Guinness Book of World Record, it goes back to when I was a kid. There were some neighbors down the street trying to get into the Guinness Book of World Records. They were doing a hand slap, which would pretty much equate now to a high five, and they did set the Guinness record. Me and my little brother were kind of like, we could have done that. I see today in the news, Norwich, England man began a 4-day and 10-hour bath in a tub of baked beans. Colin Jones wanted to break the 40-year-old record for the longest baked bean bath to raise money for the to feed social supermarket. He raised $1,200 prior to getting into the bath of baked beans. So I guess to get this record, I'd have to stay in a bathtub full of baked beans for more than 4 days and 10 hours. I think the hand slapping might have been just a little bit easier. We've got a look at AccuWeather coming up and Clint Black.
1: After months of uncertainty, Backyard Broadcasting is proud to announce that our annual Set the Night to Music fireworks celebration is back on. 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
2: Make sure you've got your umbrella. Rain continues heavy at times this afternoon with a high of 70. Mostly cloudy, periods of rain this evening, then a shower in spots late. We'll have the low down to 62 in the city and 58 in outlying areas. Warmer and less humid Tuesday as the clouds give way to some sun, a high up to 81. Partly sunny Wednesday, a high of 83. Some sun then turning cloudy with an afternoon thunderstorm Thursday, a high 83 again. AccuWeather anytime at WILQ.com. I'm meteorologist Jason Caterina.
3: Cloudy skies, a little light rain. We sit at 65.
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WILQ, Mark Mack and you here on a Monday afternoon. I want to thank everyone that came out yesterday. I was out at the Loyal Sock Township pool here on Northway Road for our Father's Day party. We had a lot of dads at the pool. Thanks to everyone that came out yesterday. Boy, great weather for it as well. Here we go, my front porch looking in. It's Lone Star, WILQ.

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0: 93-1051 WILQ. Going on this Friday, we're going to learn all about the Lycoming County Career Fair 2 till 6. It is on, and Sean Carey will be there live. Find out about multiple job openings, including correction officers, telecommunicators at the 911 center, administrative, CDL drivers, janitorial, law enforcement positions are open. Meet county officials, maybe even get an on-the-spot interview. We'll find out more with Sean during the live broadcast 3 till 5 this Friday. Lycoming Career Fair in the lobby off 33 West 3rd Street in Williamsport. Stop by and while you're there, register for a huge summertime prize pack. Be on your way to a new career in the Lycoming County with WILQ and Sean Carey this Friday. Straight ahead, we've got a look at weather and Blake Shelton coming up.
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10: Make sure you've got your umbrella. Rain continues heavy at times this afternoon with a high of 70. Mostly cloudy, periods of rain this evening, then a shower in spots late. We'll have the low down to 62 in the city and 58 in outlying areas. Warmer and less humid Tuesday as the clouds give way to some sun, a high up to 81. Partly sunny Wednesday, a high of 83. Some sun and turning cloudy with an afternoon thunderstorm Thursday, a high 83 again. AccuWeather anytime at WILQ.com. I'm meteorologist Jason Caterina.
0: Cloudy skies. We got a little bit of scattered showers through the area. We sit at 65.

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0: Jerry McCreary, Country 105.1 WILQ. Hey, Ted Bennett's got your chance to win your way into the Paul Hamus Veterinary Associates Invitational, the best bull riding event in the area. He's got those for you all week. That's on this Friday and Saturday, Pine Run Road in Linden. The gates open at 6, show start at 7, bull riding, adult bull poker, shoot dogging, junior bull riding. 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You get advanced tickets at Budorf's Hardware, and you can win your way in all this week with WILQ and Teddy B. Also, don't forget, I've got a chance for you to win all this week with the Big Twins Motorcycle Club. They're having their summer party coming up this Friday and Saturday, and I've got a pair of tickets each day this week for you as well, and we have not done that yet. We're going to do that some point between now and 7.
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0: 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We've got a little bit of humidity out there. Looks like the rain has subsided, at least for the meantime. But boy, definitely humid out there this afternoon. We're celebrating today Onion Ring Day. Also Chocolate Eclair Day. Been a while since I've had a good eclair. Also National Kissing Day. Might want to watch those onion rings before the kiss. We're 12 days out now from our backyard broadcasting set tonight to music fireworks celebration. We're going to do it this year at the Lycoming County Fairgrounds in Hughesville. We'll get the gates open at 7, fireworks on at 9:30. Might want to join in the Hughesville Volunteer Fire Department's 4th of July party. That's on 4 till 10 on South Railroad Street. 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We have a lot of additional extra support from Woodlands Bank, New Dart, Quality Air Mechanical, Euro Optic, Performance Towing, Surplus City, Roan's RV, the First Community Foundation Partnership as well. 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
7: Fox News, I'm John Saucier. U.S. and Iranian officials holding talks in Switzerland after the signing of an agreement aimed at ending hostilities in the Middle East. Speaking in Lucerne, Vice President J.D. Vance says Iran will allow inspectors from the International Atomic Energy Agency to verify that the country is not developing a nuclear weapon.
8: The Iranians have agreed to invite IAEA inspectors back into their country. That is a major milestone for the American people and the first step in permanently denuclearizing or permanently ending a nuclear weapons program in Iran.
7: Well, the IAEA was already tasked with inspecting Iranian nuclear facilities under the Obama-era Iran nuclear deal, which President Trump walked away from in 2018. And British Prime Minister Keir Starmer announcing his resignation, forced out by his party after losing voter support. He'll remain as caretaker until they choose a new leader. 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

latest from Kane Brown, I think he just keeps getting better. 66, we've got cloudy skies, a few showers around the area. Don't count out a little bit more rain before all's said and done. Here's Warren Ziders.

0: Bad Summer, Garth. That came out in 1993. Hard to believe that far back, right? Hey, Fridays are more fun this summer on the Q with Fairway Friday giveaway. That's right. Every Friday afternoon, I'm going to give you a shot to hit the links in style with a Michelob Ultra and the White Deer Golf Complex in Montgomery. 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And we're going to throw in a case of crisp, refreshing Mick Ultra Slim cans. You're listening for me to announce the Mick Ultra White Deer Golf Tee Time. When you hear that, caller 9 walks away a winner. 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Enjoy summer on the course and all of your country favorites, and we'll give you that chance to win every Friday. Also, don't forget, I've got tickets I'm going to give out at some point this afternoon for the Susquehanna Valley Big Twins Motorcycle Club's summer party. We're going to do that before 7, so keep it right here, WILQ.
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9: WILQ AccuWeather. Mostly cloudy with periods of rain this evening, then a shower in spots late. However, a periods of rain to the north of Williamsport in the mountains tonight, below 62 in the city, 58 in outlying areas. Warmer and less humid as the clouds give way to some sun Tuesday, the high of 81. Partly sunny Wednesday, the high 83. Some sun and turning cloudy with an afternoon thunderstorm Thursday, the high 83 again. Variably cloudy with a thunderstorm in spots Friday, the high of 82. AccuWeather anytime at WILQ.com. I'm meteorologist Jason Caterina.
0: We're at 67 under cloudy skies.

Jason Aldean, Country 105.1 WILQ. Got a brand new song from a brand new artist and quickly becoming one of my new favorites. This is Zach John King. Get to drinking, WILQ.

0: 103-1051 WILQ. One of my favorites from Chris Young right there. Hey, the annual Susquehanna Valley Big Twins Motorcycle Club, their summer party is this Friday through Sunday. They've got live entertainment on Friday and Saturday nights, Fully Loaded and the Zachary Tyler Band, cornhole tournament, burnout pits, sled poles, food trucks, $10,000 in cash giveaway. They get the raffle. It will benefit local charities and families in need. All of the details on the Big Twins Facebook page. And all this week, I'm going to have a chance for you to win your way in. That's right. And I think now is as good a time as any to give some tickets out. We're going to go with simple caller number 5 on this one. 322-6011, 800-377-1051 to get you a pair of tickets for the Susquehanna Valley Big Twins Motorcycle Club Summer Party. Lucky caller number 5 wins a pair of tickets. Dial that phone up now, and we'll be right back with that lucky winner.
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It's Mark Mack playing all of your country favorites. We got Nate Smith in, World on Fire. Low Cash is next, WILQ.

0: This Life, Low Cash, Country 105.1, WILQ 69, and Cloudy. Want to send a big congrats out to Sean in Montgomery, our winner this afternoon with the Susquehanna Valley Big Twins Motorcycle Club. They've got their annual party on this Friday through Sunday, and live entertainment Saturday and Friday nights. A lot going on, including that $10,000 cash raffle, and we're going to give you chances all this week right through Thursday. We'll get the last set of tickets out the door, so keep that in mind. Here we are, just 4 minutes before 5 o'clock on your Monday. Remember, as you make your way home, I could always use a little help if you see anything out there news wise whether it's a weather or a traffic incident. Always give me a call. I'm right here for you at 322-6011, 800-377-1051. We'll get home safe together, and we got to look at Fox News coming up.
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3: Fox News, I'm John Saucier. U.S. and Iranian officials holding talks in Switzerland after the signing of an agreement trying to end hostilities in the Middle East. Speaking in Lucerne, Vice President J.D. Vance, who's now on the way back to the United States, says, while the foundation for a final agreement has been established, significant work remains to translate these promises into concrete action.
4: Whether good faith or bad faith, you can't trust anybody's words. You have to trust what they actually do. Letting in the inspectors is a big deal, but again, we're going to see what they actually let the inspectors do once they're in the country. That's going to continually be a part of our negotiations.
3: Officials have reported progress in establishing mechanisms to ensure the Strait of Hormuz remains open and to put in a deconfliction framework for the ongoing fighting between Israel and Hezbollah. And British Prime Minister Keir Starmer announcing his resignation forced out by his party after losing voter support. He'll remain his caretaker until they choose a new leader. 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

new one from Dan and Shay. 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Country 105.1 WILQ. Mark Mack and you. 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

0: Boys back home to Dylan's, Marlo and Scott, Country 105.1 WILQ. We got a bad Dylan story in the news today out of Louisiana. A business owner recently exposed Dylan, who faked his fiance's death. He did this to skip work. Dylan Leggett lied about his fiance dying. He had borrowed $700 from a coworker. He didn't show up for his shift. May have something to do with that as well. The business owner made Dylan apologize on the phone. Now, I want to know what the fiance had to say about all that, with him telling the boss that she was dead. Another bad story in the news today. Straight ahead, we've got Easton Corbin, also Riley Green, and a look at AccuWeather all coming up.
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6: WILQ AccuWeather.
7: Mostly cloudy with periods of rain this evening, then a shower in spots late. However, a periods of rain to the north of Williamsport in the mountains tonight, below 62 in the city, 58 in outlying areas. Warmer and less humid as the clouds give way to some sun Tuesday, the high of 81. Partly sunny Wednesday, the high 83. Some sun and turning cloudy with an afternoon thunderstorm Thursday, the high 83 again. Variably cloudy with a thunderstorm in spots Friday, the high of 82. AccuWeather anytime at WILQ.com. I'm meteorologist Jason Caterina.
0: We got a mostly cloudy sky, very humid all of a sudden, and the temp at 70.

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0: Maine's latest Think As You Drunk I Am. How about that little bit of Toby in there as well? Good stuff from Riley, one of my favorite new artists. We get Sam Hunt in and Cody and Carrie coming up on the Q.
1: Got a good

0: WILQ playing all of your country favorites as we make our way home here on a Monday, 5:35. We sit at 70, very humid. All of a sudden, cloudy conditions, don't count out a few more showers before all said and done. Muncie American Legion Riders annual fundraiser rides coming up this Saturday. The post at 515 Legion Road in Muncie. They'll have registration from 9 till 11. Kickstands up at 11. Ride begins and ends at the Legion. 15 for a rider and passenger. They got 50-50 drawings, rip tickets. 3 firearms will be present per 54-card deck drawing. $10 per card there. Meal and sides will be provided after the ride, and this will benefit veterans in need. The band The Last Rebels will be playing following the ride at 3:30, and that is open to the public on Saturday. Check our events calendar for more details on that and some other great events coming your way. All brought to you by Birch Technical Institute, offering skilled trade programs including electrical, HVAC, basic refrigeration, medical. 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Coming up, we've got Jordan Davis. Also, Blake's on the way.
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0: 93-1051 WILQ. Over the weekend, we had the Pennsylvania State Laurel Queen crowned. This is the 84th annual festival of the Pennsylvania Grand Canyon region. Our 26th Pennsylvania Laurel Queen is Madeline Krasner, representing Abington. She's got a $3,000 scholarship. First runner-up will be Ella Schultz, representing Millville, a $1,500 scholarship. Second runner-up, Laurel Ramsey, representing Mifflinburg, $1,000 scholarship there, and Miss Congeniality, Grace Reynolds, representing Du Bois with a $500 scholarship. Congrats to all four of the Pennsylvania State Laurel, the Queen and her court, I guess is where we would go with that. Mark back with you for another hour. We're going to jump into it next with Travis Tritt. We got a look at AccuWeather coming up.
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8: WILQ AccuWeather. Mostly cloudy with periods of rain this evening, then a shower in spots late. However, a periods of rain to the north of Williamsport in the mountains tonight, below 62 in the city, 58 in outlying areas. Warmer and less humid as the clouds give way to some sun Tuesday, the high of 81. Partly sunny Wednesday, the high 83. Some sun and turning cloudy with an afternoon thunderstorm Thursday, the high 83 again. Variably cloudy with a thunderstorm in spots Friday, a high of 82. AccuWeather anytime at WILQ.com. I'm meteorologist Jason Caterina.
9: 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We're beginning another hour now on Country 105.1.

Della Lefty with Boston. Brand new artist with a brand new song right there. We always want to know what you think of those brand new ones. WILQ.com. Become a music insider here at WILQ. Give it the thumbs up, thumbs down, love it or hate it. Tell us what you think of that new one from Della Lefty. Right now we got Keith Urban in. Dustin Lynch and Lee Bryce are coming up.

Country Countdown USA with Lon Helton. He plays the biggest songs right in the middle of the weekend, Saturday nights at 7 on Country 105.1 WILQ.

0: Boomer, Lee Bryce, Country 105.1 WILQ. NASCAR Cup racing this week will travel to Sonoma, California. Another California race this weekend, the Toyota Save Mart 350. And of course, we'll have it for you right here on WILQ's HD3 in the Williamsport area. 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We'll get a look at AccuWeather coming up, and Ella Langley with Morgan Wallen on the other side.
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7: WILQ, AccuWeather. Mostly cloudy with periods of rain this evening, then a shower in spots late. However, a periods of rain to the north of Williamsport in the mountains tonight. The low 62 in the city, 58 in outlying areas. Warmer and less humid as the clouds give way to some sun Tuesday, the high of 81. Partly sunny Wednesday, the high 83. Some sun and turning cloudy with an afternoon thunderstorm Thursday, the high 83 again. Variably cloudy with a thunderstorm in spots Friday, the high of 82. AccuWeather anytime at WILQ.com. I'm meteorologist Jason Catarina.

love the music. Brett Eldridge, WILQ. Hey, Kelly E is my new replacement from 7 to midnight here on WILQ. Can you believe she's already taken a week off? So tonight at 7, you get Barb Evans. You'll have that all week long. Good times. Here's Jay Cohen. I got

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Country 105.1 WILQ playing all of your country favorites. You want to get your favorite song on, you want to talk to Teddy B every weekday, give him a call in the 11 o'clock hour. He'll play him back between noon and 1. Someone to win lunch for 2 at Subway tomorrow and tickets to the races at the Clinton County Speedway.

0: most people are good. Luke Bryan, Country 105.1 WILQ. Mark Mack getting ready to head home on this dreary Monday. Normally right now we would go to Kelly E, 7 to midnight, but Kelly is on vacation this week. She's at the beach. So we're going to get Barb Evans all this week, 7 to midnight. Make sure to stick around for Barb. I'll meet you right here tomorrow afternoon at 2 o'clock. And look out, streets, here I come.
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9: Mostly cloudy with periods of rain this evening, then a shower in spots late. However, a periods of rain to the north of Williamsport in the mountains tonight, below 62 in the city, 58 in outlying areas. Warmer and less humid as the clouds give way to some sun Tuesday, the high of 81. Partly sunny Wednesday, the high 83. Some sun and turning cloudy with an afternoon thunderstorm Thursday, the high 83 again. Variably cloudy with a thunderstorm in spots Friday, the high of 82. AccuWeather anytime at WILQ.com. I'm meteorologist Jason Caterina.
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Country 105.1 WILQ. Barbara Evans checking in for Kelly E. as she is off all this week. I'll be glad to keep you company 7 to midnight tonight, tomorrow, etc. Here's Bailey Zimmerman on the queue.

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8: WILQ at your weather.
9: Mostly cloudy with periods of rain this evening, then a shower in spots late. However, a period of rain to the north of Williamsport in the mountains tonight. Below 62 in the city, 58 in outlying areas. Warmer and less humid as the clouds give way to some sun Tuesday, the high of 81. Partly sunny Wednesday, the high 83. Some sun and turning cloudy with an afternoon thunderstorm Thursday, the high 83 again. Variably cloudy with a thunderstorm in spots Friday, the high of 82. AccuWeather anytime at WILQ.com. I'm meteorologist Jason Caterina.

Country 105.1 WILQ. Did you hear the big news? We announced this morning that Ella Langley is going to be at the Bryce Jordan Center in State College on September 11th. EllaLangley.com for more information. Keep it here on WILQ.

0: Standing tall, staying proud, and playing your country favorites that unite us all. 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

0: Country 105.1 WILQ. Barbara Evans in tonight for Kelly E. Thanks for joining us. Sonestown American Legion is ready for some music bingo Friday night from 7 till 9. They'll be having it at the Legion Hall at 1433 Champion Hill Road in Muncie Valley. Music, prizes, raffles, and great food because the kitchen's open from 4 until 8 o'clock. Everybody's invited, so it doesn't matter if you're already a member or not. Just bring your friends, test your music knowledge for your chance to win. 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

0: Well, what do you think of that one? Love is Blind is the song, and Ian Munsick is the performer. He's new to the business, and so if you hadn't heard him before, well, now you did. 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
9: Mostly cloudy with periods of rain this evening, then a shower in spots late. However, a periods of rain to the north of Williamsport in the mountains tonight. The low 62 in the city, 58 in outlying areas. Warmer and less humid as the clouds give way to some sun Tuesday, the high of 81. Partly sunny Wednesday, the high 83. Some sun and turning cloudy with the